0: are mostly based in Jordan.
1: Influencer Andrew Tate and his brother Tristan have been arrested in Miami. The US Marshals Service says the brothers have been taken into custody but has not disclosed the charges against them. A secret new agency is reportedly being set up in Victoria to investigate crime. News Corp is claiming the Crime Commission will respond to gangland activity, firebombings and extortion across the state. But critics say it's being rushed by Jacinta Allen ahead of the election. Businesses have been struggling across the nation, but particularly in New South Wales. New data from ASIC shows 14 are shutting their doors every single day. And the alphas are entering the workforce, but there are concerns those born after 2010 may not be up for the job. Researcher Mark McCrindle says many need to brush up on their spelling and writing, and that they need to learn to speak with confidence.
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1: It might not be coming home, but England has claimed third place at this year's World Cup. The newsroom's John Michael is in the US with the details.
4: England has produced one of its best World Cup performances ever, downing France in today's third place playoff after their heartbreaking loss to Argentina earlier this week. The Three Lions produced a much more attacking brand of football, winning 6-4, the most amount of goals in a World Cup match in over 50 years. It's England's best finish at a cup since 1966, while France finished the tournament with back-to-back losses.
1: The Raiders have hung on to beat the Bunnies in Canberra 34-20, and the Warriors beat the Dragons in Auckland.
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5: 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Lots of weeds around the place, right? Top of about 19 expected later on. Tomorrow's looking good as well. Tuesday, Wednesday, a little bit warmer.
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0: Wave 96.5, it's the Warriors' best music. Andy Young, there's plenty of people excited about the World Cup soccer final tomorrow between Argentina and Spain. It kicks off at 5 o'clock in the morning. A bit of interest with the score on this one as well. A time traveller, a bloke who claims to be a time traveller, came out early last week and he said Argentina would beat Spain 3-2 in the World Cup final. At that stage, neither Spain or Argentina had made it through to the final. So it's kind of interesting. We'll see what happens tomorrow morning. Selena Gomez is next on Wave 96.5.
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0: 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Yeah, search Lindell and Crammy on that iHeart app to get the stuff you missed during the week. Gavin DeGraw plays in the next 8 minutes. It's fresh remix from Milky and Mulgrave. And the latest from Ariana Grande. I reckon it's about 13 minutes away, this one. Wake News next.
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7: Hi there, Alana McIntyre here with the latest. Liberal Senator Andrew Bragg says he strongly disagrees with Tony Abbott after the former Prime Minister said multiculturalism had failed in Australia. Pauline Hanson has spoken about immigration down under at the Conservative Political Action Conference in London, saying she doesn't want Australia to end up like England, the One Nation leader having a go at Australia during her address to a crowd of about 120 people.
8: You got it right in Britain, and I'm glad you did. It's a pity we don't learn. We're too stupid over there with these feminist organisations or these other ones or the activists and pushing their own agenda.
7: The US has launched fresh strikes on Iran after two American troops were killed at an airbase in Jordan. A third is still missing. Iran's supreme leader has issued a warning saying if Americans decide to continue the war, there are going to be repercussions and lessons. Social media influencers Andrew and Tristan Tate have been arrested in Miami. The charges against the brothers are yet to be revealed. Briefly, 14 businesses are shutting up shop a day in New South Wales, according to the latest data. And Melanie C has married her Australian partner, Chris Dingwall, in the English countryside. Apparently, all the Spice Girls were there except Victoria Beckham, who actually designed Mel's wedding gown.
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7: In NRL, the Tigers have now lost 5 in a row. Benji Marshall speaking after his side was unable to score a point against the Bulldogs last night.
10: Pretty poor from us. You know, we're really struggling at the moment with confidence off the back of it. You know, we struggle to defend our sets. So, like, it's tough at the moment for us. But I thought we showed a bit of fight at the start of the second half and then moments got away from us and then the scoreboard next minute is 32-0.
7: While the Warriors beat the Dragons 20-12, the most expensive sporting event in history just got even more expensive. Tickets to Monday morning's World Cup final between Spain and Argentina in New Jersey have increased again. The average ticket is now over $15,000.
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11: Just a very slight chance of a shower or two around the place today. 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

0: 15 expected. Same sort of deal for Monday, Tuesday, Wednesday, a little bit warmer. Some rain coming our way on Thursday.
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Turn that clown down and turn up this new music. Ariana Grande, Hate That I Made.

0: 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Got some nice, fine, sunny days coming our way through till Wednesday. Might even get into the low 20s Wednesday. Perfect weather for our favourite moment.
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0: clock, line dancing, there's food trucks, face painting, little farmyard nursery thing. All my favourite stuff happening down at Shell Cove today, Boots and Bites. Mix in after midday. He's got Whitney Houston for you. Straight after that midday news. New Radicals. Coming up within about 12 minutes. Ed Sheeran's in the next 15. An awesome Sunday, Arvo. 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
8: Hi there, Alana McIntyre here with the latest. Andrew Bragg says he disagrees with fellow Liberal Tony Abbott when it comes to multiculturalism. Earlier this week, the former Prime Minister said it had failed Australia. The Liberal Senator has told ABC's insiders he supports the latest commitment from the Albanese government to address Islamophobia, but he believes there is a bigger issue.
9: It is a serious issue, but I make the point that the only Australians that have to live in cages are Jewish Australians. And that's why there's a Royal Commission on the back of a massacre.

0: against Jewish Australians who were commemorating Hanukkah at Bondi Beach.
1: The war between the US and Iran is escalating again. Two troops have been killed by Iranian strikes on a base in Jordan, and a third American is still missing. A secret new agency is reportedly being set up to deal with crime in Victoria ahead of the state election. Massive waves are pounding Gold Coast beaches thanks to a slow-moving low. Businesses are struggling across the nation, but particularly in New South Wales, with data from ASIC showing 14 are shutting up shop every single day. And Melanie C has married her Aussie partner Chris Dingwall in a secret celebration in the English countryside. Almost all of the Spice Girls were there, but Victoria Beckham, she didn't attend, but she did design her former bandmate's wedding gown.
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1: Spain and Argentina are going through their final preps ahead of tomorrow's World Cup final. The newsroom's John Michael is in New Jersey with the latest.
4: Wild weather has disrupted today's final training sessions. Spain cancelling their hit out, while Argentina's was delayed by nearly an hour due to heavy thunderstorms across the region. Conditions are expected to clear by kickoff, however. Starting 11s will be announced just before the match gets underway, with Spain confident teenage star Lamine Yamal will line up despite struggling with a leg injury.
1: In the NRL, the Tigers have slumped to 5 losses in a row. They were thrashed by the Bulldogs 32-0.
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2: 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Weather.
5: Partly cloudy with a slight chance of a shower for the Illawarra today and a top of 18 degrees for the last day of the weekend. Tomorrow, partly cloudy once again and a top of 19 before the sun peeks its head out just a little bit more. It's mostly sunny on Tuesday and a top of 20 degrees. Right now in Shell Harbour, it's 18.
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0: Bonjo on Wave 96.5, the home to the Illawarra's best music. You got Mick playing it for your Sunday. Hello. Hope you had a great day so far. Hope you've had a great weekend so far. And it's about to get a whole lot better.
1: Y'all ready for this?
0: It's the last home game of the Illawarra Hawks. Yep, the NBL One action, men's and women's, this afternoon at the Snake Pit. I know the Wave 96.5 Roadrunners have been down there today cheering on the youth leagues, but the Big Boppers are back in action this afternoon against the Penrith Panthers. Yeah, I know. Nathan Cleary's not playing, though. Yeah, no. Whew, wipe that sweat away from your brow. The women's tip-off at 2 p.m. The men's tip-off at 4 p.m. You can get more details and your tickets either at the gate or just head to snakepit.com.au.
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0: It's a fantastic afternoon. And again, it's the last home game of the season. Cheer on our guys and girls. Go on the Illawarra Hawks. More of the Illawarra's best music going to play for you. Prince, When Doves Cry, in 2 tracks time. Stick around.
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0: Wave 96.5, it is Mick playing the Illawarra's best music for your Sunday. Coming up, London Beat. I've been thinking about you. You're going to hear that 90s banger next. But if you've been thinking about Lyndall and Crammy, then lucky you.
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0: Because you can show that you've been thinking about them in more ways than one. 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You can tomorrow morning. They're going to be broadcasting live out the front of Warilla McDonald's. 5:30 a.m. The Wave 96.5 Roadrunner is also going to be there with a ton of prizes up for grabs, including your chance to try the new Macca's drinks range. The first 50 people down there get to get one. You can choose from Red Bull Energizers to refreshers, there's strawberry watermelon, pop and mango, there's espressos, there's berry blast Sprite, the list goes on. Get down there tomorrow morning, but also get your Lyndall and Crammy bumper stickers, because if you slap one of them on your car, you could win yourselves cash. Yep, Lyndall and Crammy's bumper sticker bingo. It launches tomorrow morning. 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

0: 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Hello, it is Mick playing the Illawarra's best music for your Sunday. Thanks for hanging out. Your ears are. We've got some new samba coming up. I love it. It's called My Body Isn't Ready. Also, sprinkle in some Nelly Furtado. She's turning off the light. She's doing that within the next 10 minutes on Wave 96.5. Stick around.
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0: 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Dollars and cents. We know it is more than $5,000. 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
0: 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And you know what? 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Yep, you've got less than $7 between the top and the bottom. 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
2: 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Say

0: Bruno Mars on Wave 96.5, the home to the Illawarra's best music. And speaking of the Illawarra, guess who's swinging by? Delton Goodrum next year, April 11th. She's going to be performing at the Entertainment Centre. She's back with brand new music, and she's also got her biggest tour yet, the Pure World Tour, and Wollongong is on that list. 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What you love to hear. And speaking of loving to hear, I love to hear that everyone wants to come and perform in our great region. It's the beaches and it's the community, because not only is Delta coming to town, so is G Flip. They're going to be a part of the Yours and Ours lineup big in October, and we've got one of their big hits, Bed on Fire by G Flip, next on Wave 96.5.
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0: Vibe 96.5, the Veronica's there and Mick here. Hello, playing the Alora's best music for your Sunday. 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It's called Let Me Be In Your Arms. 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

0: 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Hello. You got Mick hanging out with you for your Sunday, ready to get up nice, bright and early tomorrow. The World Cup final is here. Spain taking on reigning champions, Argentina. But we were so close to seeing a different country. England. I thought they were going to do it. Seeing the scenes of the players and the fans belt out this song, Wonderwall, in the stadium after their last win. I thought they were going to go the full way. They were finally going to bring it home. And in typical English fashion, they faltered at the last hurdle. Oasis, it's not just Sally that's going to have to wait. So will the Three Lions. England's next chance, 4 years. 2030 is the next World Cup. Sorry, not sorry. All eyes on tomorrow morning, 5 a.m. Who's going to win, Spain or Argentina? I am ready. I am backing España. I'm all on the red. I'm all on the red. We're going to hear this track from Oasis. Don't Look Back in Anger in minutes on Wave 96.5.
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9: 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First with the Illawarra's traffic.
10: In Bulambi, look out for delays both ways on Memorial Drive at Bulambi Lane. Dapto, underpass northbound on the Princes Highway. In Beckley, we are seeing delays in both directions on the M1, just through the roadwork zones there. A pretty steady run northbound on the M1, however, on your run into Sydney. The census is coming this August. You'll get instructions soon on what to do. 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

0: 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Coming up, the boss, Bruce Springsteen. He's going to be dancing in the dark. Just turn a light on, brother. It'll save you a lot of lower shin pains when you accidentally kick the coffee table. 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Because how would you like to win a shipload of cash?
1: I got me hands on a shipload of cash. 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
0: There is less than $7 between our high marker and our low marker for Wave 96.5's shipload of cash. We definitely know it's more than $5,000, but thanks to Virginia from Winoona on Friday afternoon, we know it is less than this.
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0: Any reason those numbers call to you?
4: Not really, no.
0: Fair enough.
1: Oh. No, that'd be wrong. There's less loot than that.
0: Less. That's okay. We're getting ever so closer to the X that marks the spot.
4: Yes, definitely.
0: Yep. Good old Peg Leg Peter. He is shaking in his pirate boots. Do you want to win a shipload of cash? Then correctly guess it. Dollars and cents. Your next chance tomorrow morning with Lindell and Crammy, 7:30 a.m. We know for sure it is less than $5,036.65. 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
1: I fell by the wayside like everyone else. I hate you, I hate you, I hate you, but I was just kidding myself. Our every moment.

0: Wave 96.5. You got Mick hanging out with you for your Sunday, playing the Illawarra's best music. Guess who's going to be in town later this year?
1: I'm sorry I'm here for someone else.
0: Big Bad Benson Boone. And by here, I do mean in Australia. He's performing in Brizzy, Melbourne, and in Sydney. He's going to be at Afterpay Arena this November. What's Afterpay Arena? Well, it says here, formerly known as Kudos Bank Arena. We love a bit of marketing, bit of sponsorship, don't we? Tuesday the 17th of November, all the way till Thursday the 19th. Tickets go on sale next Tuesday. 3 p.m. So get yourself to frontiertouring.com. Set yourself up for either the pre-sale or get ready to buy your tickets next Tuesday. He's got a new one out at the minute. It's called The Time of My Life. It is orchestral. That's a big word for a Sunday afternoon from yours truly. You're going to hear it in a couple of songs' time on Wave 96.5.
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4: Looking pretty good northbound of the M1 on your run into Sydney. Dapto still seeing delays in both directions on the Princes Highway. Albion Park also busy both ways on Terry Street at Tongarra Road. And look at delays in both directions on New Lake Entrance Road through Oak Flats. The census is coming this August. You'll get instructions soon on what to do. 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Authorised by the Australian Bureau of Statistics, Canberra. That's the latest traffic on Wave 96.5, the Illawarra's best music.
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0: 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I'm getting out of here. Gailey and Emily Jade on the way. They're going to be talking about this one thing that is coming into all our offices at the minute and making us crook. What is it? You'll find out next. You'll also hear this cracker from Nickelback. It's Illawarra's best music, and it's right here on Wave 96.5.
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2: Wave 96.5, first with the Illawarra's traffic.
3: Oaklats, look out for delays in both directions on New Lake Entrance Road in Barilla. Busy both ways on Shell Harbour Road at Lake Entrance Road. Fig Tree, underpace northbound on the avenue at the Princes Highway. And at Kembalawarra, busy northbound on King Street at Northcliffe Drive. The census is coming this August. You'll get instructions soon on what to do. 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Authorised by the Australian Bureau of Statistics, Canberra. That's the latest traffic on Wave 96.5, the Illawarra's best music.
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6: 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You know the old saying, you get what you paid for. 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
7: Hello!
8: Hello, hello, hello! Taylor Swift got married. And the people were collecting rubbish around the wedding venue.
7: Okay.
8: And I'm going to tell you how much they've sold rubbish for.
7: So a keepsake from the wedding that you weren't invited to. Also, we're talking about big changes you were alive for that were really quite pivotal, like going from black and white TV to colour.
8: Yep. And also, you may want to get some sanitary wipes and just take them to your office. Everyone's getting sick. It's cold and flu season. And there's something that everyone is carrying into buildings that are making you really sick and other people sick. You may want to be wiping them down as they walk in the door.
7: Wipe the person down.
8: Yeah. Ew, we're all filthy.
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Sounds old. 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

0: It's Gayle and Emily Jade here for your weekend. We'd love for you to get involved on the phones here. We were just discussing off-air something, Gayle.
1: We were discussing black and white TV. Mm. I, unfortunately, was around for black and white TV going to colour. We started thinking about, okay, so what are the moments that you should really remember?
2: Mm-hmm.
1: We've got a lot with technology, so we can unpack
2: all of those. We are the technology gem.
1: But I'm going to throw another one in there that people that we've all experienced recently, and that's COVID.
2: Yeah.
0: Oh, yeah.
1: So as far as big things in your life that change, COVID changed the world in
2: forever.
1: Things happening, because there's been a long time since we'd had any sort of pandemic or anything.
2: Mm-hmm.
1: So that's one thing.
2: Oh, thanks for bringing that
1: but,
2: up.
1: sorry, I just...
2: I mean, more joyful things. Like, my dad was the first person in Cowra to have a mobile phone, and it was a suitcase.
1: Yes.
2: Mm. And it was just such a big deal. Everyone wanted to come round to our house to have a look at it. He'd open it up. He'd have to get it out. It had
1: put the antenna up.
2: Yeah, put the antenna. And he had it because he worked out in the field and, and he would drive around to all the farmers in the area.
1: So cool.
2: And he'd have to make calls. And I felt like a rock star at my school.
1: Yeah.
2: Because my dad had the first mobile phone.
1: You can ring from anywhere.
2: My God, you could have told people. We totally couldn't. It would be like still dodgy.
1: Oh, right.
2: But the fact that he had that gave me cred.
1: Mm. You had clout.
2: Yeah, well, you know how you were saying earlier that you remember the people that had colour TV and you'd want to go to their houses so you could watch it.
1: Yeah,
2: that was like me.
1: I wanted to go to their house for them.
0: The TV helped.
1: But the TV was a bonus. But I can remember when we got our first colour TV.
2: Yes.
1: And it was so fun.
2: So fun.
1: So
2: the other one was the BlackBerry phone. You're probably a bit young for that, Jake. But
0: that was right on the edge for me, I reckon.
2: Yeah.
0: The BlackBerries were around about the same time as me.
1: I think BlackBerry is still sort of saying, I feel like we've missed our opportunity because they were everywhere
2: they
1: and then iPhone
2: everywhere.
1: Just took over.
2: Yeah.
1: And it's just like, what happened? We had a good thing going.
0: I tell you what it was for us and our mates, and going from the box TV to the flat TV, but going from the fridge that had nothing on the front to the fridge you can get water out of.
2: Oh, yeah.
1: And ice.
0: Oh, game changer.
2: It is those little things. So that's what we want to, like, what were you alive for that seemed, now you were just so used to it. But if you go back to the moment, were you the first?
1: Well, when you went from cassette to CD.
2: Oh, my God.
1: Like, that's just, it's a big jump.
2: And it was like a mind-blowing thing because you're like, where's the music? Because at least with a cassette, you could see the tape.
0: Yeah.
2: And on an album, on a record, you could see the lines. But on the CD, it was like, where's the music?
1: every now and again.
2: Where's it hidden?
1: On the cassette, every now and again, Michael Jackson would be going, warm burr, warm burr.
2: Instead of hee-hee.
0: Give us a call. What big thing were you alive for? And we'll chat to you next on Gayle and Emily Jade.
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4: Wave 96.5, first with the Illawarra's traffic.
5: In Beckley, look out for delays westbound on Northcliffe Drive. Kembalawarra also busy northbound on King Street at Northcliffe Drive. In Bulambi, we are seeing delays southbound on Memorial Drive at Bulambi Lane. A delay-free run northbound on the M1 on your run into Sydney. AusAlert, Australia's new emergency messaging system, will send a test alert to compatible mobile devices around 2 p.m. on Monday, 27 July. 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
15: 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Grab your mates and get in.
18: 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Who'd you think it was? Wave 96.5.

0: It's Kaylee and Emily Jade. Welcome to your weekend. Hello.
1: So Taylor has been Taylor Kelce for a week now. Taylor Swift, I'm talking about. Mm. And here's some interesting gossip for you. Mm. Taylor Swift fans have paid $25 for pieces of trash, including cigarette butts and an ovulation test kit that have been collected near the wedding at Madison Square Gardens. So a New York artist went around and picked up all the rubbish from around Madison Square Gardens the morning after the wedding. Mm. And he then has been selling all the items individually. And most of them have been snatched up and bought.
2: But how
1: guys made a couple of grand.
2: Cigarette butts, like how do you say who smoked those cigarettes?
1: You don't. It was just that was the rubbish left the next morning after the Taylor Swift wedding. It could have been sucked on by Liam Hemsworth, who apparently went, or it could have just been somebody running to the subway.
2: Oh, yeah. God, I'd love it. Oh, a security guard.
1: Yeah.
2: Your DNA test it and you go, it could be Taylor. Yeah, yeah. And then it's like,
3: it's just Darren.
2: Oh, that guy was just on the door.
1: Yep. But the guy that does it, he actually is quite well known for it. He picked up water bottle caps, candy, police caution tape, straws, utensils, a single left AirPod. And he said heaps of Swifties just want a tangible piece of the wedding. He's selling them on his website. It's called New York City Garbage. And he actually describes everything as a sculpture. And he actually seals it in tiny plastic cubes to avoid leakage or smells. And he sold about 50 items from the Taylor Swift wedding and people wanting to commemorate their wedding.
2: It's recycling at its best.
1: I actually think it's kind of cool, to be honest. And he even tied some of the items into knots to hammer home the wedding theme of tying the knot.
3: This bloke's just selling rubbish.
1: He is selling rubbish. And I think that he is brilliant.
2: Same sort of thing we do, though, isn't it?
1: Well, no, we talk it and get paid for it. So, yeah, we're an artist.
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14: In Shoal Harbour, we are seeing delays in both directions on Shoal Harbour Road at Wattle Road. Beckley looking good both ways on Northcliffe Drive. Macquarie Pass, stop and slow traffic conditions and a reduced speed limit on the Illawarra Highway. That's due to overnight slope stabilisation works. The census is coming this August. You'll get instructions soon on what to do. 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That's Lattice Traffic on Wave 96.5, the Illawarra's best music.
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16: This one is Emily Jade.
18: Oh, darling, everyone's doing shilajit.
16: These two are Gailey and Emily Jade.
1: Hello. Okay, so the Oxford Dictionary always release new words.
2: They do.
1: And the new words for Australia have been released.
2: Okay.
1: There's one there that I used to be very proudly, and I can't believe it's taken until now for the word to be in the dictionary.
2: Don't let me guess.
1: Not ho. Is that what you were going to say?
2: No, it wasn't. That's funny. I dragged a gag out.
18: I'm doing shilajit.
16: These two are Gailey and Emily J.
1: Hello. Okay, so the Oxford Dictionary always release

0: It's Gaily and Emily Jade, and we're here on your weekend. Hello, we'd love for you to get involved. DJ, what are we talking about now?
1: Some favourite Australian slang words and phrases have been recognised in a new intake into the Oxford English Dictionary. So they do this every year. And 17 new Australian English words have been put into the catalogue. So do you want to guess some of them?
2: No, I won't guess. I don't know.
0: It's hard.
2: Yeah. Well, you said there's an old favourite that's gone in. It's
3: like Struth.
2: It's not Struth, is it?
1: That's already in.
0: Yeah, I thought so.
2: It's funny. I was thinking Struth the same.
1: Yeah.
2: I heard something the other day.
1: So, yeah, nah has made it.
2: Is that a word? That's two words.
1: Yeah, they're putting it together. Yeah, nah.
2: Yeah, nah shouldn't be in.
1: Yep. Donkey vote.
0: Oh, right. Yeah.
2: Yeah, that's been around a long time.
1: Mm. And checkout chick. Now, checkout chick has been around since I was checkout chicking, which was 30 years ago. Mm. I would have thought it would have been in the Oxford Dictionary back then.
2: Yeah.
1: Is it just me sitting here surprised that it's only this year they've recognised the good old checkout chick term?
2: I feel like checkout chick's almost outdated.
1: Well, I was about to say the same thing.
2: I feel if I said that, it'd be like, oh, you're past the time.
1: Yeah, because there are no checkout chicks anymore, unless you're talking about the machine.
2: You have to say checkout people now.
1: I am the checkout chick. I'm the one scanning my own groceries.
2: There you go. You should actually give yourself a Hall of Fame.
1: Thank you. I'm an OG checkout chick and still am.
2: Yeah.
1: And I was outraged when they took it all away because I believe in, you know, supporting young people. I think it's a great entry job.
2: I'm still outraged. I always use checkout.
1: Yeah. And then now I'm like, oh, well, look at me. At least I've got the skills. Thanks, Coles.
2: EJ would end up being erased next to the person.
1: Oh, my God. I was literally there the other day doing my groceries. And you know how they have the people that kind of pace? Like, you know how they pace now and watch you in case, the machine says you've stolen something or something's not heavy enough or whatever.
2: Yeah.
1: And honestly, they just walk up and down. But there was a woman standing close to me and I was trying to pack so perfectly. I was Tetrising my bags to show her my skills. I mean, she wasn't even looking at me, but I thought just in case she's looking at me, I need to show her my checkout chick skills and how good I am at packing the frozen together and the meats together and all of the little boxes together perfectly.
2: I can see this.
1: Do you know what? When I worked at Coles, there used to be like awards at my Coles for who could pack everything the best. So that was our Christmas party.
2: And how'd you go?
1: I won.
2: Did you get a sash?
1: I didn't get a sash.
2: Needed to get a sash.
1: I got a voucher of free hot chook.
2: Yeah, yeah.
1: Anyway, previous entries include Ranga, Chicken Salt, and Selfie. So how can Selfie already be in and Checkout Chick not be in?
2: I know.
1: Isn't that outrageous?
2: Yeah, it is outrageous.
1: Anyway, I was going to open up the phones, but I don't know what for. I just wanted to say, Checkout Chick, are you outraged?
0: What do we want to add
2: open the phones and add our own?
1: All right. What words should go in the Oxford English Dictionary that are Australian?
0: I'd love to see gee whiz in there.
1: Well, I might have to fact check and see if there's not already
2: gee whiz has ever been around a long time.
1: Yeah. And is it Australian? Is gee whiz something that came from somewhere else?
0: Yeah. Still like to see it.
2: Well, it was gee whiz after G's when you'd go, oh, geez. And did G's come, is it a nicer way of saying Jesus?
1: I think it was.
2: Without profanity?
1: Yeah. Mm. Anyway, give us a call. What other words should go in the Oxford Dictionary?
0: Give us a call. We'll chat to you next. It's Gaily and Emily Jade.
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5: 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First with the Illawarra's traffic.
6: Looking pretty good southbound on the M1 from Sydney on your run into Wollongong, Albion Park. Steady in both directions on Terry Street at Tongarva Road. We are seeing some delays northbound in Fig Tree on the avenue at the Princes Highway. And look out for delays southbound on Spring Hill Road through Spring Hill. 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
1: We all have different thought process and tactic when it comes to parking at supermarkets, shopping centres, wherever it may be.
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1: 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People are waiting for you to back in. 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
11: Mostly sunny today, top of 19. Dave Clark with the 5 o'clock update. Man's been taken to Wollongong Hospital after being swept off rocks at Jones Beach on Sunday morning. Emergency services called to Kiama Downs Surf Club just before 11:30am with the man brought back to shore by surf lifesavers using a jet ski. New South Wales ambulance says the man didn't have any injuries but was transported to hospital as a precaution. Transport for New South Wales reminding Illawarra motorists that school zones will be back in force across the region from this morning. Executive Director of Transport Safety, Emma Shearer, says it was important that everybody follows the speed limit around schools from today. Even though some schools may have school development days until Wednesday, school zones generally apply from 8 to 9:30am and from 2:30 to p.m. on weekdays, and motorists who don't obey the rules face heavy fines and demerits. Pauline Hanson won't be drawn on the logistics of a plan to deport illegal immigrants out of Australia. The One Nation leader's told Seven she supports the UK Reform Party's plan to boot 600,000 migrants out of Britain, but isn't sure yet how she'd do it here.
12: These are things that will be discussed with the relevant authorities to see the best way to go about it. I'm not going to give you policy on the run here of how I'm going to deal with it.
11: New advice suggests up to 45% of dementia cases could be prevented or delayed by tackling a number of risk factors. The World Health Organization says that includes smoking, inactivity, obesity and high blood pressure. It also suggests reducing exposure to air pollution from traffic and wood heaters could also help. Also today, there are plenty of takeouts from this morning's news poll. It shows Labor's primary support has dropped to its lowest level in 4 years. And the Federal Health Minister admits there's more to do when it comes to vaping.
3: Explore smart design and modern living.
13: Marsden's two new display homes are now open at Housing World Batagarang.
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11: Tough loss for the Dragons across the ditch in the NRL on the weekend, going down 20-12 to the Warriors. The loss coming with a bit of a sting to it. Skipper Damien Cook straight to the point after the match.
14: We're not getting rewarded for the effort we're putting in. The Warriors got a lot of stuff out there. We're putting a lot of effort. We're fighting for play the balls. We're not getting the same six agains. We come out at half time. They throw a forward pass. We're chasing points straight away when we're in control of that game. It's not right.
11: Manly sweating on scans after another injury setback to Tom Trbojevic, turbo straining his right hammy during Manly's 38-32 loss to the Titans on the Gold Coast. Coach Kieran Foran admits it's gutting for the star fullback.
15: He'll get scans. Hopefully not as bad as the last one, but naturally he's pretty disappointed. So we'll wait until he gets a scan and then work out the damage.
11: And the final in the FIFA World Cup for 2026 about to get underway at the New Jersey Stadium in New York. Argentina taking on Spain. The third place playoff match between France and England was a bit of a goal fest, with England taking the match 6-4.
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11: Mostly sunny, top of 19 today. Pretty much the same for Tuesday, Wednesday. Right now it's a cool 6 in Calderwood on Wave 96.5.
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2: Good morning, driving through the Mount Uzi Interchange. Just watch out with ongoing roadworks on the M1 between Mount Uzi Road and Memorial Drive. It's got single lane closures and speed drops travelling through the site all directions. Steady run for Upper Dan Picton Road, both directions through Cataract. From there, a problem-free run on the M1 northbound towards Heathcote and Sydney will take you 23 minutes. 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That's the latest traffic on Wave 96.5. 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
14: Mostly sunny, top of 19 today. Dave Clark with the 5:30 update. Man's been airlifted to a Sydney hospital after an accident on Jamberoo Mountain Road on Saturday afternoon. Emergency crews called just before 2 p.m. Reports are a truck went off the road and hit a tree. The driver suffering serious leg injuries while the passenger was unharmed. Fire and Rescue New South Wales, New South Wales Ambulance, the SES and the RFS all responding to the crash. Pauline Hanson has defended her appearance on a podcast by the convicted criminal and right-wing extremist Tommy Robinson during her trip to the UK.
15: Why wouldn't I talk to the man? I'm not like the other politicians, Liam. I will say and do what I want to, and I will talk to people if I feel, you know, to spend time to learn from them of what is happening.
14: As the One Nation leader on Seven, she's also declared she'd like to adopt a UK Reform Party policy involving the mass deportation of illegal immigrants from Australia. Nearly half of all dementia cases could be prevented just by adopting a healthier lifestyle. The World Health Organization says dementia rates could drop by as much as 45% by reducing obesity, becoming more active, dealing with high blood pressure, and giving up smoking. New South Wales government has made the decision to extend trading hours for venues around New South Wales, locking in special event extended trading hours for the remainder of 2026. The move, coming off the back of the FIFA World Cup, will extend to a large number of events, including the Australian Darts Masters that are set to be held on August 22 and 23 in Wollongong. Also today, Tom Cruise has made a surprise cameo at the FIFA World Cup final in New Jersey, and the explosion in data centres is eating up land earmarked for housing, threatening the government's push to boost construction.
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14: The Dragons taking another loss on the weekend in the NRL, 20-12 to the Warriors. Skipper Damien Cook not happy with the treatment he says the team's getting from the refs, with forward passes and tackles top of the list.
10: Sorry for the fans that have to watch that, but it's happening too many times to us. And I don't know if it's because we're sitting down the bottom, it's an easy one to throw off because, you know, the Warriors should win today. So I think it's unfair and we deserve better moving forward.
14: Titans coach Josh Hannay far from satisfied despite a 38-32 upset win over Manly on the Gold Coast. The Titans fought back from 10-0 down to before holding off a fast-finishing Sea Eagles.
16: Winning's, that's the business we're in, so we won, but I would say that's as nearly as bad as we played all year. Yeah, it was just really loose, you know. Played enough good footy to score enough points today to win, but we're a lot better than what we were today.
14: And the final in the FIFA World Cup for 2026 is underway at New Jersey Stadium in New York. Argentina taking on Spain. It's nil all at this stage.
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14: Mostly sunny, top of 19 today. Pretty much the same for Tuesday, Wednesday. Right now it's 11 in Thirroul on Wave 96.5.
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8: Good morning. It is Lyndall and Mick from The Drive Show this morning. Broadcasting live from Warilla McDonald's. Your show dad, Cramie, is having a sick day today. And of all days,
2: yeah, I know,
8: the middle of the World Cup final. Exactly.
2: This was the day I was supposed to call in sick, and I'm furious.
8: Of all days that you got asked, when the idea was being floated yesterday that Cramie wouldn't be at work today.
2: Yeah.
8: I'm like, Mick's going to kill someone.
2: Oh, yeah.
8: Mick's asked to work this morning.
2: Big Boss Amy asked me, because I said the World Cup's on. She originally thought it was at 1 a.m. and her solution was, well, get up, watch it, have a nap, and then come to work. I'm like, oh, thanks. Oh,
8: yeah, but Amy doesn't do sport. She doesn't understand.
2: No, but that's okay.
8: You've been partying for a long time afterwards. Where are we up to?
2: I'm watching it right now. It's the 30th minute. Still nil all. Spain, Argentina. You will be able to... Nah, it's all good.
8: Okay, you watch that. I'll focus on the show because we are doing the show live down here today because we're launching Bumper Sticker Bingo. So everyone who grabs a bumper sticker has a chance to win some cash today.
2: Mm-hmm.
8: And just looking at the sign behind us, it is Lyndall and Cramie's Bumper Sticker Bingo signage with our caricatures on there. And you've actually been placed today.
2: Megsy from the promotions team put me on there.
8: Yeah.
2: And I think I'm the best looking of the bunch.
8: Can I just say, you actually are. Like, we've talked constantly about our teeth. Cramie looks like he's got a mouth guardian.
2: Yeah.
8: I have horse teeth that I didn't realise my teeth were so jagged either. Like, they're like sharp little fang things. And I had a giant nose. But you are gorgeous in this thing.
2: I know.
8: Look how cute you are.
2: My hair looks very majestic. It's even given me a mo.
8: You've got this cute, wholesome, all-American kid kind of.
2: I know.
8: It's gorgeous. Anyway, Bumper Sticker Bingo we'll be doing a little bit later on in this morning in the show. So make sure you call past Warilla McDonald's.
2: Mm.
8: Grab yourself some breakfast and grab yourself a bumper sticker while you're here as well. And what else is coming up? Have you looked at the show map?
2: No, I've watched
8: anything other than the World Cup?
2: No, it's the 31st minute. I've set up and Yeah. It's going to be a great show. Plenty of prizes.
18: Yeah, we will do our shipload of cash coming up after 7:30 this morning. We've got 1K Wordplay coming up after 8. Yep. And you want to show me, as your show mother,
2: yep,
18: something that you did on the weekend that I may or may not approve of.
2: Yeah.
18: Am I going to be proud or not?
2: Oh, no. You will not be. Okay. I've gotten something on my body.
18: Oh, God help us all. All right. Well, while you watch the World Cup,
2: okay,
18: we'll play a couple of songs. Come and visit us. We are live from Warilla McDonald's on Wave 96.5.

0: It's Wave 96.5, the home to the Illawarra's best music and more fun in the morning with Lyndall and Crammy, minus the Crammy part. Hello, it is Mick filling in because he's sick.
1: He is sick. And look, yesterday was a big deal in the group chat because Crammy was not well. And I want to bring it up early this morning because I guarantee he will not be awake listening.
0: Yeah, I think before, I just want to give him a, because he doesn't have a voice right now, I'll be his voice. Mm-hmm. I think one of the big issues is that you guys are outside at the minute. We're broadcasting live from Warilla Macca's.
1: Yeah.
0: So if he is a bit under the weather, the thought process of, well, gosh, doing a show out in the cold, you know, that would have made it worse. So that's,
1: You're defending him before you even know what's wrong with him.
0: Yeah, as a man, I get it.
1: Okay. Well, I have many questions because when the group chat yesterday was exploding, right, with Crammy being sick. So in the group chat is myself, Crammy, and producer Sam.
0: Yep.
1: And normally if I'm unwell, which is often, I'll be like, guys, I'm so sorry. Like, it's hit me. I've got tonsillitis, whatever it may be.
0: Yep.
1: I'm down. Man down, right? Yesterday, Sam and I got a picture. A photo sent to us of Crammy, right? So for the last week, I don't know if he wants me to say it. I don't know if it's a secret or not, but he's had a sty.
0: Yeah, a sty in the
1: eye. Okay? And the sty isn't looking great at the moment. And on top of that, he's felt sick over the weekend.
0: Yep.
1: He told us on Saturday morning he's got full body chills.
0: Oh.
1: And he just doesn't feel good and he spent the day in bed, which is unlike him, right? He never gets sick. But then we get a photo message yesterday morning of him looking downtrodden and sad. And it's a photo of his eye. It's all really red.
0: Yep.
1: And then, like, just this aggressive, I can't believe I've got to go to work in the morning and I've got a sty and I feel like death. And normally it's just like a, hey, guys, I'm sick. You don't let the group know.
0: Yeah,
1: right?
0: Yeah, yeah.
1: But there was so much aggression about having to come to work. And I think it's more to do with the sty because he was embarrassed about the sty. I don't know.
0: Yeah.
1: But do you guys have different pain receptors to us as women? Because I feel like the whole world is imploding because he is not feeling well. And we all had to cop it yesterday.
0: Yeah, I think it's a, and I'm sorry to all the guys, I don't know if I'm doing a disservice saying this, but I agree that when you get hit, you go down like a sack of bricks.
1: Right.
0: That's what Big Boss Amy described, and she was like, God, he's as sick as 47 men. And I said, I'd hate to see the 48. But I think it's because women are way better at dealing with pain.
1: Do you know how many times I've turned up to work with pneumonia?
0: Yeah.
1: Yes.
0: And that's it. And you are so much better. So then when we, like, it's like a pebble in the shoe. When we feel that, like the princess in the pee, you know, we feel that tiny little pee in the bed. And it's so, I haven't peed in the bed. I don't know why that sounded like what I... As you can tell, I was not prepared to defend anyone at this point in time.
1: Well, this is where I'm just so confused, though. Because, you know, he's told Amy he's sick as 47 men. He's told all the women. And normally it's him that has zero empathy.
0: Yeah.
1: But the way he carried on yesterday, I found it really hard to be like, oh, bless. Are you okay?
0: Yeah.
1: Do you need something for your sty?
0: It's either he is really sick and he's just angry that he couldn't be here at Warilla Macca's.
1: I don't know what it was.
0: Sprucing
1: mate.
0: Up the bumper stickers, or he put a Snapchat filter on to make everything look a whole lot worse and put in the, you know, the groundwork a little bit earlier so then he could take a couple of days off.
1: He would tell any one of us to harden up, Buttercup, turn up to work, sty and all.
0: Voice note right now to him. Go on.
1: Really?
0: Yes.
1: Oh, I can't. No, he'll get mad. If I could show you the messages from yesterday, really, am I doing this?
0: Yes, you are.
1: Oh, God.
0: Voice note right now.
1: We have to play a song. Okay, yeah, I am. Okay, here we go.
0: Yep.
1: Mick said to harden up, Buttercup.
0: What? How dare you? Why would you throw me under the bus? Oh, bugger it. Go to the ads. It's Wave 96.5. I've been done dirty.
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4: 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That's the latest traffic on Wave 96.5. 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

0: 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You might be thinking, wow, Crammy, you're sounding quite youthful this morning, aren't you? It's because he's not. It's Mick. Hello, I'm filling in because he's sick.
1: Look at you, even getting the right client credits away and everything.
0: Wow, you gave it to me in a nice sheet, so thank you.
1: It's what we do here, mate. Coming up for you after 6 o'clock this morning, I'll give you the latest in viral news. And just to keep you interested, because I know the World Cup's on right now.
0: Yeah, wow, halftime. Nil all.
1: Oh, Spain, so you'll Argentina. Actually pay attention for a little bit.
0: No, because it'd be news and sport while we're with Clarkie.
1: And is Bieber performing during that as well?
0: Yeah, I forgot. And you know who is also entertaining?
1: Who?
0: Tom Cruise.
1: What? Why? How?
0: I don't know. He's jumping out of a plane, probably. What does Tom Cruise do apart from run?
1: You're going to give us a halftime update in viral news.
0: Sure.
1: And I'll also give you some details on Drake's little wager that he's placed on the game.
0: Yeah, okay. And I also have a World Cup challenge for you.
1: For me?
0: Yep. And I'll tell you more about that next on Wave 96.5.
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9: Mostly sunny, top of 19 today. Dave Clark with the 6 o'clock update. 46-year-old Wollongong man will remain in custody after fronting Wollongong local court over firearms and drugs offences. The Merc says the man faced a number of charges over buying a homemade submachine gun, along with having a pistol and an amount of cocaine. 2019. The matter was adjourned till August and will be heard in the Wollongong District Court. School speed zones back in force from this morning, with Illawarra drivers being reminded to take the foot off a bit and watch for the kids. School zones generally apply from 8 to 9.30am and from 2.30 to 4pm on weekdays. Motorists who don't obey the rules face heavy fines and demerits. Executive Director of Transport Safety, Emma Shearer, says it was important everybody follows the speed limit around schools from today, even though some schools may have development days until Wednesday. Illegal immigrants will be rounded up and kicked out of Australia under a plan endorsed by Pauline Hanson. The One Nation leader has declared her support for the UK Reform Party's push to boot 600,000 migrants out of Britain, telling Seven she'd like to see it here.
10: You're more than comfortable with the concept
11: of mass deportation. And I'm supported by my colleagues who totally agree.
10: A tick to mass deportation.
11: Yeah, for the ones that are here illegally in the country.
9: Support for Labor has crashed to a four-year low in this morning's news poll, which has the primary support for the government and One Nation tied at 30% ahead of the coalition, which has slipped back to 19. Also today, Andy Burnham will become the seventh UK PM in 10 years today after a meeting with the King. And Aussie punters are being warned about fake gambling sites, which are part of a new scam known as scrambling.
2: 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Masterton's two new display homes are now open at Housing Well, Batagarang.
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9: Dragon skipper Damien Cook has levelled criticism at the refs after the side's 20-12 loss to the Warriors in the NRL. While not shirking the mistakes the Red V made in the match, Cook was pretty direct after the game.
12: And yeah, we probably knew from the start we weren't going to get the calls. It's a tough place to come to, but I think the way we fought through the whole game and got on with it, there's things we can do better. We had a couple of yardage errors, discipline. You don't want to do that to Warriors. Keep them away from your trial line, but mate, sometimes just make it hard for us.
9: Cowboys have coughed up a 10-point lead, slumping to a 36-16 loss to the Dolphins. Coach Todd Payton admits they wasted a golden opportunity.
13: I think a 10-0 up with a fair bit of control. We put some helium in the opposition by some stuff that was pretty stupid. Self-inflicted and really disappointing.
9: And the final in the FIFA World Cup for 2026 is underway at New Jersey Stadium in New York. Spain and Argentina facing off in the big one. Still nil all at this stage.
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9: Mostly sunny, top of 19 today. Pretty much the same story for Tuesday, Wednesday as well. Right now it's 11 in Warrawong on Wave 96.5.
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1: We're doing the show live this morning from Warilla McDonald's. We are down here with our Lindell and Crammy bumper stickers, all thanks to Leisure Coast Kitchen. So come down, grab yourself some brekkie and a bumper sticker, because coming up a little bit later on this morning, we kick off our bumper sticker bingo.
0: Sorry. But sorry, I laughed while you were talking.
1: Can you just focus for once? I bring my child to work
0: today. The Muppets are playing at the World Cup halftime show.
1: Remember, we're still doing this show. Okay, so Crammy's off sick today, if you've missed it. Mick's here.
0: Hello.
1: Watching the World Cup while we're doing a show.
0: You specifically told me that I need to watch the halftime show for your viral.
1: But you just need to focus as well on what's coming up. So, yes, coming up in some viral news, we'll go through the halftime show, which clearly the only thing exciting that's happening right now is the Muppets.
0: Again,
1: on
0: animals
1: screen.
0: There. Great. Great.
1: Madonna was just on screen 3 seconds ago as well.
0: She's not the Muppets, is
1: no,
0: she?
1: Oh, okay. Right.
0: No. Speaking of the World Cup, though, Lindell, I do have a challenge for you next.
1: Mm-hmm.
0: And I think it perfectly ties in well with your ground announcing.
1: Right.
0: And I want to see if you could possibly beat the record. But I don't want to give too much away.
1: Oh, God. Help.
0: I want to see how well you can go beating the record for the longest goal.
1: Oh, no, I don't want it.
0: And we will do that next on Wave 96.5. It is Lindell and Crammy. 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Shouldn't have asked me to do the show then, man.

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0: It's Wave 96.5, Lyndall and Crammy. 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We are broadcasting live from McDonald's here in Warilla. Crammy off sick today, so you got Mick in filling in. Sorry, we're watching the World Cup halftime show.
1: I won't just focus, just for 1 minute. The halftime show's just finished. Bieber's there, Shakira's there, Chris Martin from Coldplay, BTS.
0: Miss Piggy and Kermit. Big surprise, Ted Lasso. We'll have all your updates in viral news.
1: I hope you paid a lot of attention to it, because I'm going to throw it over.

0: to you during viral news, just to put you to the test, see how much you paid attention.
1: I thought I was not going to be doing much work this morning. I'm a ringing, and now you're the one phoning it in too.
0: Mate, you even got cookies here hand-delivered. Thank you, Lily.
1: Shout out to young cookies. Lily, who just brought us cookies during the halftime. That's going to fuel me. Some Smarties in there too. Very nice.
0: Hey, look at all the things you get.
1: Perks. I do have a challenge for you, World Cup challenge, and I kind of teased it at the start there. So I saw some stats last night from the Telemundo broadcast, which is like the Spanish-speaking.
0: Okay.
1: And we all know how they like to go during their celebrations, like the commentators.
0: Yeah, they go hard.
1: They scream goal so long.
0: Yep.
1: The longest one was Argentina versus Cape Verde. It lasted 52 seconds. He was screaming goal.
0: Right.
1: The
0: there's Beyonce and Jay-Z. Sorry. Yep.
1: Oh, how the tables have turned.
0: What's Beyonce,
1: focus,
0: mate?
1: Focus.
0: Okay. Rihanna's there too.
1: Shut the laptop.
0: Okay.
1: Because I need you. I want to see how long you can last screaming goal. Because you do your grand announcing for the Panthers and then for the Sixers and everything like that.
0: Okay. I'm not going to lie.
1: Yep.
0: I did Matilda's a couple of weeks ago.
1: Mm-hmm.
0: And I do try and do a bit of the goal,
1: okay,
0: but not to the extent that you're talking.
1: Well,
0: because I feel like it's an expectation when I'm at the games now that they just expect that you're going to be really into it.
1: Yep.
0: But I also have this thing where I'm a girl's girl, as you know, but when it comes to a lot of these sporting events, I don't think my voice can match the male voice. It's just it's different, okay, and I can't do the as well as a male. So
1: okay,
0: I don't really want to do this.
1: This is your audition. 52 seconds.
0: Auditioning for what?
1: Just can you just go with the flow?
0: I had to do a Chelsea game coming up.
1: There you go. This is perfect.
0: That, the women's
1: this,
0: Chelsea team.
1: Yeah,
0: who
1: sadly no Sam Kerr, but there is an Aussie in it, Ellie Carpenter.
0: Okay.
1: There you go. 52 seconds, however, you do get four stops along the way, and it can just be a quick. So this Telemundo broadcaster, he was like, go!
0: So I can breathe.
1: But you only get four in these 52 seconds. Are you ready?
0: No, because normally I have hot water.
1: Someone get a hot water! Don't, it's fine.
0: Choking already.
1: No. Are you ready?
0: I don't know.
1: 52 seconds. 3, 2, 1, go.

0: You lasted 20 seconds.
1: But then your voice cracked.
0: Do that for like three times longer and you've just matched the record.
1: Thank you.
0: No, okay.
1: That's annoying for everybody. Sorry to everyone that I woke up.
0: Imagine someone just tuned in halfway through your...
1: They would be tuning back out again.
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4: Heading on the M1 this morning into Sydney, coming up through Madden's Plains, is a late free run. Also all clear for Mount Pleasant, Mount Uzi Road both ways. Memorial Drive a little under pace coming through Winoona and around Wollongong Central Crown Street. Kira Street is slow. Lights flashing on the back of buses. When you see that, make sure you slow down to 40 kilometres per hour. As kids getting on or off the bus, keep our kids safe. They're counting on you. That's the latest traffic on Wave 96.5. 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

0: It's Wave 96.5. Lyndall and Crammy, they are more fun in the mornings. I say they because I am not them. It is Mick Hallow filling
1: in. Well, I am me.
0: You are here and you are you. Crammy's off sick. We are broadcasting live from Warilla Macca's. World Cup update. Halftime is over. Still nil all. Spain, Argentina, 47th minute. Great. Now you know that. Let's check everything that's going viral.
1: Well, because that's on,
0: yep.
1: I thought that I would just take over for a little while, but I do have World Cup stuff for you, so you can kind of keep an eye on that and listen to me at the same time. Is that all right?
0: You've got my ears.
1: All right, so Argentina have got two opponents for the World Cup final at the moment, Spain's national soccer team and the curse of Drake.
0: It's so bad.
1: So he's wagered a $1.5 million bet on Lionel Messi and his mates for the chance at a $5.1 million payout. Now, anyone familiar with Drake's gambling history knows that he loves a punt, gamble responsibly, but he can be a bit of a jinx for any team that he puts money on. So there's actually a website called thedrakecurse.com. Have you ever seen this page?
0: No, I haven't.
1: So it's dedicated to every single wager that Drake puts on any game worldwide. And he's down $1.56 million across 87 public bets. So everyone who put a bet on today, they're like, probably pull the money.
0: Cash out, cash out.
1: Basically, yes.
0: There was another guy, he's a streamer, his name's iShowSpeed. He had a curse going on at this World Cup where he is a big Cristiano Ronaldo fan, not a big fan of Messi. So he was going to every Messi game wearing the team's opposite. He was facing the jersey and Messi kept winning. However, that curse broke because he wore an Argentina jersey to try and reverse it, hoping Argentina would then go out.
1: Oh.
0: But Argentina kept on making through. So I guess it depends if iShowSpeed's wearing a Spain jersey today. Is the curse null and void? Do they cancel each other out?
1: Here's the thing when it comes to these curses and people being a jinx.
0: Yep.
1: Because Crammy said that I put a hoodoo on the Penrith Panthers for majority of last year's season.
0: Yep.
1: Yeah. And look how they're going.
0: Oh, okay.
1: I still work for the club.
0: Someone charged her crystals in the off-season.
1: Now, the halftime show, of course, just wrapped up. We're just back into the second half. Justin Bieber co-headlined the first ever halftime show for the FIFA World Cup. Mm-hmm. Madonna was there, Shakira, BTS. It was an 11-minute spectacular curated by Chris Martin from Coldplay. But everyone was wondering whether or not Biebs would have his laptop out.
0: Yep.
1: That if he'd do the same thing as Coachella. He did not. He stood there with his guitar doing an acoustic version of Everything Hallelujah. Take a listen. Maybe the audio's not working.
0: FIFA have already blasted us.
1: Producer Sam, tell me in my ears, is that going to happen? Is it not going to happen? I don't think the buttons are working.
0: He did do an acoustic version. It was on guitar. So I can fill in if you want.
1: Okay, go.
0: Sing Hallelujah. That's different Hallelujah song, isn't it?
1: Yeah, that's different.
0: I don't know his song.
1: Oh, my God, mate. Characters from Sesame Street, the Muppets were also there.
0: In case
1: you missed it. Mick was so excited.
0: It was. And Ted Lasso. Thank you. Jason Sudeikis was there and Coach Beard. And they held up. It was great because the motto for Ted Lasso, they have a little sign that says believe.
1: Yeah.
0: They held up the sign, but it said believe. And that's when Justin came out.
1: Okay. The whole Ted Lasso thing means nothing to me because I've never watched an episode in my life. But FIFA are hoping to raise $100 million for the children's charity, the FIFA Global Citizens Education Fund today as well, which is why they had a whole heap of kids there singing.
0: Why the kids were all singing there as well.
1: And that is it from me. You're welcome. Whole thing dedicated to World Cup.
0: I loved it. And it's still nil all. We missed nothing.
1: No, we didn't.
0: All right. It's Wave 96.5. Lyndall and Crammy. 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We'll get to Clarkie's news next.
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1: Mostly sunny, top of 19 today. Dave Clark with the 6:30 update. Man's been taken to Wollongong Hospital after being swept off rocks at Jones Beach on Sunday morning. Emergency services called to Kiama Downs Surf Club just before 11:30am with the man brought back to shore by surf lifesavers using a jet ski. New South Wales Ambulance says the man didn't have any injuries but was transported to hospital as a precaution. Transport for New South Wales reminding Illawarra motorists the school zones back in force across the region from this morning. Executive Director Transport Safety Emma Shearer says it was important everybody follows the speed limit around schools from today, even though some schools may have development days till Wednesday. School zones generally apply from 8 till 9:30am and from 2:30 to 4pm weekdays, and motorists who don't obey the rules face heavy fines and demerits. Pauline Hanson has defended the character of Tommy Robinson after appearing on the right-wing extremist podcast last week. That's despite the convicted criminal lying to her on it by falsely declaring he'd never tried to come to Australia. Meantime, the One Nation leader has told Seven she'd adopt a UK Reform Party policy involving the mass deportation of illegal immigrants.
16: These are things that will be discussed with the relevant authorities to see the best way to go about it. I'm not going to give you policy on the run here of how I'm going to deal with it.
1: Federal Health Minister admits there's more to do when it comes to vaping after testing by News Corp found some vapes being illegally sold have as much nicotine as more than 600 cigarettes. Also today, support for Labor slumping to a four-year low in this morning's news poll. And British prosecutors are seeking the extradition of social media influencers Andrew and Tristan Tate following their arrests in the US.
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1: Despite the loss and question marks over some calls by the officials in the match, Red V interim head coach Dean Young pleased with the effort. The Dragons losing 20-12 to the Warriors in the NRL. The coach says he doesn't need to galvanise the side, they just need to stay focused.
18: Plenty of positives. We're improving each week and we just competed with the second best team in the competition, so we're on the way up.
19: Dolphins have responded to last week's 66-point loss, beating the Cowboys 36-16. Coach Christian Wolf says they came out with a point to prove.
20: I'm very proud. I thought we showed our character, and yeah, we knew that we had to show a bit of character and make a bit of a statement after last week about who we are as a group.
19: And it's still nil all in the final of the FIFA World Cup for 2026. That's underway at New Jersey Stadium in New York. The second half underway between Spain and Argentina in the big one.
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19: Mostly sunny, top of 19 today. Pretty much the same for Tuesday and Wednesday as well. Right now it's a cool 5 in Fig Tree on Wave 96.5.
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1: With Lyndall, I have been voted in as the Supreme Leader.
22: 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Yeah.
1: And Cramming.
23: 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It'll be a puppet regime.
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1: Yeah, it is Lyndall and Mick from The Drive Show doing it live from Marilla Macca's this morning. Crammy's off sick. We've bagged him out a little bit on the show this morning, but we should have some kind of empathy at some point, should we not?
24: Yeah. That'll come. I think again, as I said, today was the day I planned to possibly phone it in, have a sick day, so then I could watch the World Cup and then just relax.
1: Well, here's a theory.
24: Beat me to it.
1: Maybe he knew that was going to happen. And maybe he thought he'd get in first and set everything up in the group chat yesterday by sending a photo of him looking sad and downtrodden and had a star on his eye.
24: ChatGPT can do amazing things to a photo nowadays, can't it?
1: But look, we are doing it live from Marilla Macca's this morning because we are about to kick off Bumper Sticker Bingo this morning. So we would love for you to come down, grab yourself a bumper sticker, register your details, and then a little bit later on this morning, we are going to be calling out some rego plates. And obviously, if you get in contact with us, you win some cash.
24: Yep.
1: You are not on the bumper stickers, but we do have an artwork behind us. And you've been put up there as well, your caricature. I mentioned it earlier this morning. You are the best looking person on there. Like AI has done you a service this morning.
24: I do. I wish I looked that good hair-wise. Like, my hair does look like something out of a Disney prince. But
1: you're like this cute little Disney prince.
24: Yeah,
1: that's
24: and
1: what
24: then,
1: you are.
24: Then you see me in person, I'm a drowned rat. It's not.
1: Yeah, but look at her.
24: Yeah.
1: Look at the nose and teeth on her.
24: They are some chompers.
1: They're crooked. They're jagged. They could gnaw your arm off.
24: Yeah.
1: Anyway.
24: I watched the Batman last night. Looks like the Joker.
1: How are we with World Cup?
24: It's still nil all.
1: Okay. Coming up shortly, I know the only way to get you to focus is if I talk about World Cup. Yep. I will give you details on a guy who was stuck in a portaloo for 8 hours at the World Cup. That's coming up shortly. It's Lyndall and Mick from The Drive Show doing it live from Marilla Macca's on Wave 96.5.

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0: 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Crammy's not here, he's off sick. Lyndall is still here. Oh, sorry, Spain almost scored.
1: Oh, my God.
0: The World Cup's on. I've got a big game. What a day to rope me in to fill in for the show, right?
1: You're here, mate. Focus.
0: I am here. And by here, Warilla Maccas. Mm-hmm. We're sprucing the bumper stickers. Come and get one. We've also got drink vouchers as well for the new drink range. We've got so many prizes from the Roadrunners. Coming down. We're here. Warilla Maccas. Cool. Lyndall, you and I... Oh, that could be a penalty. Lyndall, you and I are kind of going through something similar at the minute.
1: Mm-hmm.
0: No, I'm kidding.
1: No, mate. You got no idea what I'm going through. Yeah?
0: Relocation. Moving
1: yeah.
0: house.
1: Oh, so yeah.
0: You've just moved into a new place.
1: Just moved in with Mum. We bicker on a daily basis. This is so fun. We disagree on a lot of things.
0: Oh.
1: Over the weekend, it was a rug. Prior to that, it was cushions.
0: As in, like, the placement, the location, the colour?
1: I keep telling her that I don't want to be asked about cushions anymore. I'm sick of hearing about it. Over the weekend, she made me go to a rug shop to pick a rug, and I gave my opinion. I chose six, and we still couldn't agree.
0: It's just like being in a relationship, isn't it?
1: Yeah.
0: This
1: is why
0: you.
1: I'm single. I'll just leave me alone. I pick my own cushions and rugs.
0: I'm also going to be moving apartments very, very soon.
1: Yeah.
0: However, I have had the luxury, I guess you could say, of not having to pull my hair out and sell a place.
1: Oh, that part was a nightmare. Yeah.
0: I'm just going from rent to rent. What did you end up doing with it?
1: I rented it out. Okay. I just had tenants go in on Friday, actually.
0: Okay. So you can't sell it then?
1: At some point, I will be selling it
0: okay.
1: because, you
0: Great.
1: Know, oh, broke. So
0: well,
1: I need the money.
0: Boy, do I have the idea for you.
1: Yeah.
0: Because I know you were wanting to sell it and then it didn't sell.
1: I put it on the market at a really bad time and I wasn't getting what I had asked for it, no.
0: Thoughts on raffling it off?
1: How? I can't raffle it off.
0: So, well, you can. Listen to this. A British man, he was trying to sell his place. It was called Melling Manor. It was
1: yeah.
0: a mansion. It was worth £845,000, so about 1.5 million Aussie dollars, let's
1: okay.
0: call it.
1: Yeah.
0: He couldn't sell it, so he decided to raffle it off. £2 a ticket.
1: Yes.
0: So let's say $5 a ticket.
1: Yeah.
0: He sold nearly 500,000 entries, and he ended up giving the keys to someone who just spent £40.
1: What?
0: Everyone's a winner, baby. That's no lie.
1: So that's all I need to do. There's some kind of, like, legalities around this.
0: Oh. Probably, but if you don't get the tax man involved, if you don't say anything.
1: I'm looking at Meg from the promo department. She knows all about Department of Gaming and Racing, and she's like going, no, no, absolutely not. Don't do it. Don't be an idiot.
0: You got to be in it to win it. Everyone should get Drake involved. I'm sure.
1: No, mate, no. Coming up shortly, I will have another World Cup story for you, but this one I think you will actually enjoy because there was a bloke who was stuck in a portaloo at the World Cup for over 8 hours. I'll give you all the details on that coming up soon.
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4: Memorial Drive slow from Coromel into Winuna both ways. Traffic Unanderra, Five Islands Road at the M1 on and off ramps is slow in both directions. Into the Oak Flats interchange, no issues there. 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That's the latest traffic on Wave 96.5. 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

0: In the mornings, broadcasting live from McDonald's here in Warilla. Swing on past. We've got some of the new McCafe drinks up for grabs.
1: Yes, we do.
0: It's Mick, by the way.
1: Crammy's not here. So you're going to identify yourself as not Crammy?
0: No, I was going to see how long I could go for and see how long people thought, oh, he's sounding good, isn't he?
1: This guy sounds different this morning. He sounds with it. We do have those free drinks from the McCafe range. And some of them got cold foam on them. I don't know what cold foam is or how it originated or why it's so popular now, but I'm living for it and I love it. On everything. Put it on absolutely everything.
0: I want to try the espresso one with the cold foam, and it comes with oat milk already in it.
1: Oh, yeah, I had one on.
0: Sold.
1: Friday.
0: Yeah.
1: Did you not get one?
0: No, because they brought only one, and then you nicked it. Thanks a lot.
1: It's because I do the breakfast show, apparently.
0: Well, I do the breakfast show today. Thank you very much.
1: We get dibs on these things. Now, you're sitting there watching the World Cup.
0: I am.
1: You're going a little bit ballistic at your computer screen. Where are we at the moment?
0: At 78th minute. It's still nil all. Spain just had a battering of chances at Argentina's goal. But that's okay.
1: So this could go into overtime.
0: It probably extra time. Thank you.
1: Extra time. Sorry. Whatever. Golden point. Yep.
0: Oh God.
1: All right. So I want to ask a question. I need you to answer me wholeheartedly, in all honesty. Okay.
0: Yep.
1: Have you ever been so drunk at a football match, soccer match, anything that you can't remember the game or what happened after or where you were?
0: Thankfully, not.
1: Never.
0: Never.
1: Like, are you the type of person, like Crammy, who drinks a lot of the game, or do you actually want to focus on the game?
0: No, I don't feel like I do drink too much at a game because I'm there for the sport and I'm there to focus on the on the game. And also, it just takes forever to get a drink.
1: Well, that's true, and they cost a fortune. But there's this one guy who was at a World Cup event over in the States this week. So what had happened was, you know, let's say you're outside of an event and they've got a whole row of portaloos set up, right?
0: Yep.
1: As additional toilets for anyone outside the stadium. There was heaps of them, and the guys who collect the portaloos went back the next day to get them, and someone heard a voice inside one of them. So he's knocking, knocking, knocking, and someone's like, I'm in here. He's like, okay, mate, no worries. Like, finish doing what you're doing, right? Little bit of time goes past, goes back and checks on the guy. Are you all right in there, mate? Is everything okay? No sound.
0: Oh.
1: Door still locked.
0: Oh.
1: No noise. And they're like, what's happened to the guy? Everyone's banging on the thing. Are you all right? Is everything okay? And then after a while, I'm in here.
0: Oh.
1: What do you mean you're in here, mate? Are you done? Are you finished? No, I'm inside. Inside what? Inside the toilet, he says. So they call the fireys, right? Fireys cut open the door.
0: Yeah.
1: And there's no one in there. They can't see anybody in there. Like some kind of David Copperfield magic trick, right? After a few minutes,
0: the Great Wall of China.
1: They're like, where's this guy gone? They're looking at the back. They can't find him. And then a little head pops out of the toilet bowl.
0: Oh!
1: He's in there!
0: He's in the toilet!
1: Physically in there. Yep. So the night before had been at a game and had dropped his bottle of Mountain Dew in the toilet.
0: Nah, it's not a drink you want to go after.
1: So climbed in and had been stuck in there for 8 hours.
0: Yuck. Yuck.
1: They hosed him off. The fireys hosed him. But I'm sorry. Like, spray me in the mouth with Glen 20. Sanitize my eyeballs. Just, seriously. Why would you? I would want to have hazmat on for the rest of my life so I didn't go near anyone. Could you imagine?
0: No, no. I think I'd be more scared being the fireys cutting open the thing and then seeing the head pop out. Because that's what, you've seen Skibbity Toilet before?
1: I've heard of Skibbity Toilet.
0: That's what it is. It's just a man's head poking out of the toilet.
1: Oh.
0: I'd start throwing stuff at it going, it's real, it's real. That's petrifying and stinky.
1: Just disgusting. 8 hours in a portaloo.
0: When you told me man stuck in toilet World Cup for 8 hours, I just thought he had our tummy troubles. No. I was like, man, been there, mate, been there. Coming up after Clarkie's news, I need to reveal something to Lyndall, my radio mum. I have done something permanent to my body over the weekend. I'll reveal that next on Wave 96.5.
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13: Mostly sunny, top of 19. Dave Clark with the 7 o'clock update. Man's been airlifted to a Sydney hospital after an accident on Jamberoo Mountain Road Saturday afternoon. Emergency crews were called just before 2 p.m. Reports are a truck went off the road and hit a tree. The driver suffering serious leg injuries while the passenger was unharmed. Fire and Rescue New South Wales, New South Wales Ambulance, the SES and RFS all responding to the crash. New South Wales Government has made the decision to extend trading hours for venues around New South Wales, locking in special event extended trading hours for the remainder of the year. The move comes off the back of the FIFA World Cup and will extend to a large number of events, including the Australian Darts Masters that are set to be held August 22 and 23 in Wollongong. Pauline Hanson won't be drawn on the logistics of a plan to deport illegal immigrants from Australia. The One Nation leaders told Seven she supports the UK Reform Party's push to boot 600,000 migrants out of Britain, but isn't sure how she'd do it here just yet.
14: These are things that will be discussed with the relevant authorities to see the best way to go about it. I'm not going to give you policy on the run here of how I'm going to deal with it.
13: Nearly half of all dementia cases could be prevented by adopting a healthier lifestyle. The World Health Organization says dementia rates could drop by as much as 45% by reducing obesity, becoming more active, dealing with high blood pressure, and giving up smoking. Also today, plenty of takeouts from this morning's news poll showing Labor's primary support has dropped to its lowest level in 4 years. And the Health Minister admits there's more to do when it comes to vaping.
0: 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Masterton's two new display homes are now open at Housing Well, Batagarang.
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13: Tough loss for the Dragons across the ditch in the NRL on the weekend, going down 20-12 to the Warriors. The loss coming with a bit of a sting to it. Skipper Damien Cook straight to the point after the match.
15: We're not getting rewarded for the effort we're putting in. The Warriors got a lot of stuff out there. We're putting a lot of effort. We're fighting for play the balls. We're not getting the same six agains. We come out at half time. They throw a forward pass. We're chasing points straight away when we're in control of that game. It's not right.
13: Titans coach Josh Hannay far from satisfied despite a 38-32 upset over Manly on the Gold Coast. The Titans fighting back from 10-0 down before holding off a fast finishing opposition.
16: Winning's, that's the business we're in, so we won, but I would say that's as nearly as bad as we played all year. Yeah, it was just really loose, you know. Played enough good footy to score enough points today to win, but we're a lot better than what we were today.
13: And a shot on goal off target for Spain in the final of the FIFA World Cup for 2026. Still nil all at New Jersey Stadium in New York between Spain and Argentina in the big one.
0: 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Weather.
13: Mostly sunny, top of 19 today. Pretty much the same for Tuesday and Wednesday as well. Right now, 12 in Shell Cove on Wave 96.5.
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20: Yes, but it's not what it says on the box.
18: Not quite.
20: Crammy's off today. Lindell is still here. Hello, it is Mick. I almost called myself Producer Mick then.
18: That was a long time ago, mate.
20: Jeez, I'm Mick, formerly known as Producer Mick.
18: Earlier this morning, you actually made me send a voice note to Crammy.
20: Oh, right.
18: To tell him how weak he is.
20: Well, no.
18: Not being at work.
20: You said he needs to toughen up.
18: No.
20: You said toughen up. And you said he needed to have a cup of cement or something like that. And I said, voice note him right now. And in the voice note, you said, Mick said this. And you threw me under the bus.
18: Yeah, he's seen that message.
20: And has he responded?
18: No, surprisingly.
20: Well, guess who's now...
18: No, we'll see. Now maybe he knows what it feels like when someone has zero empathy. Because normally he has none. Absolutely none.
20: We are broadcasting live from Macca's here in Warilla.
18: Mm-hmm.
20: And Lindell, I hope you do have some sort of empathy and understanding for me next, your radio son, because I have done something over the weekend. I've gotten something permanent.
18: If you've pierced it, I'll be very disappointed.
20: No, it's
18: you.
20: Something I can show you.
18: Oh.
20: But you're not going to be happy with it.
18: Okay.
20: I will tell you what it is next on Wave 96.5.

0: It's Wave 96.5, the home to the Illawarra's best music and the home to Lyndall and Crammy, who are more fun in the mornings. No Crammy this morning. He's a bit sick. So it's Mick filling in. We're broadcasting live from Macca's here in Wirralong.
1: Thank you for being here, though the World Cup's on at the moment.
0: Yeah, wow, we're into extra. This is going to go into extra time. We're in stoppage time. There's like a minute and a half left. It's still nil all. Spain, Argentina. It's getting down to the wire. But
1: in extra time, just explain it to me before you get to what you're about to show me.
0: Yeah.
1: Is it like 15 minutes each way,
0: yep,
1: or it's not like a golden point situation, is
0: no,
1: it?
0: No, it's 15 minutes each way, and then if it's still drawn, then we go to a penalty shootout.
1: Okay.
0: So, yeah, Argentina was in the last World Cup final. They won it by a penalty shootout. Anyway,
1: this could go for like another at least half hour.
0: Correct. Wow. This could still be going by the time we finish the show.
1: What?
0: Lucky you. Lyndall. Something happened to me over the weekend, and all I have told you is that I have done something personal to my body. I
1: feel like I'm going to be disappointed as your work mum. The way you're setting this up, you're kind of like apprehensive about telling me why.
0: Yeah.
1: Why are you scared?
0: I've got a tattoo.
1: Oh, that's all right. That's fine.
0: It's my first tattoo.
1: Oh, you didn't get any others before.
0: No, I haven't.
1: We tried to make you get them when you were our producer.
0: Yeah. I've wanted a tattoo for a while, but yeah, I've just been scared. However, this tattoo did not come from my choice.
1: Huh?
0: I had mates visiting over the weekend.
1: Yeah.
0: And I lost a bet.
1: Well, you can't get a tattoo if you've lost a bet. That's not the right way to go about it.
0: We were at the NBL one at the Snake Pit watching the Hawks. They won. Shout out to the guys. However, at three-quarter time, it was like a three-point shootout between two fans. And I turned to my mate Rich and I said, I reckon the kid's going to win.
1: Mm-hmm.
0: And he went, all right, bet, loser does whatever the winner wants. And I was like, yeah, sure. It went down to like the wire. There was like shot after shot. The old bloke ended up winning 3-2. He wasn't even that old. I think he was like in his 40s. But
1: shots fired.
0: It was just compared to the kid. Argentina's just had someone sent off.
1: Can you just focus on your story?
0: Sorry. And so I said, okay, fine, I lost it. And then Rich, eventually, we went out for a couple of drinks afterwards, and he said, I want you to get a tattoo.
1: Mm-hmm.
0: My choice, my placing.
1: Oh, so you had no say whatsoever. You have permanently emblazoned something on your body.
0: Yep.
1: And you had no say in it.
0: I need to just check the wording, what it says again. The tattoo says, bite me.
1: Okay.
0: And in the spirit of the Lyndall and Crammy bumper stickers, it's on my personal bumper.
1: Oh.
0: I
1: don't want to see that. You said to me you were going to show me. I don't want to see your rump.
0: Tramp stamp.
1: Oh, a tramp stamp.
0: Of the words bite me on my backside.
1: Hang on. No. A tramp stamp is lower back. Is it on your bum cheek or is it lower back?
0: It's lower back.
1: Okay, show me.
0: It's very cold, so I'm only just going to give you like a little peek.
1: Just a little glimpse. Oh, that's not real.
0: That's it. I have a tattoo that says bite me on
1: that
0: my backside.
1: That is not real.
0: It's a real tattoo.
1: That is not real.
0: It is a real tattoo.
1: It's not.
0: It is.
1: Show me again. That's not. It's a transfer.
0: No.
1: It's a sticker.
0: That says bite.
1: It's a sticker. I'm going to scratch it off.
0: Don't.
1: It's a sticker.
0: It's scabbing. Thank you very much.
1: It is not scabbing. I have three tattoos and that is not real.
0: Okay, fine.
1: It's not, is it?
0: I got it at the Kiama Markets yesterday morning. it was an airbrush tattoo, and it was $10. I still got dared to do it. I still lost the bet.
1: Why you said you didn't want to actually show me?
0: Yeah.
1: Oh.
0: I had a photo. I sent it to producer Sam, and she went, that's hilarious, and then I had to reveal to her. Because you were asking too many questions last night, but still, it stands.
1: I know. We were going to take your calls this morning on what was the price you had to pay when you lost a bet. Are we actually doing that?
0: Well, I mean, it's the, I...
1: What did you make up to sound cool to your friends?
0: No. I'm sorry. No one in their right mind sounds cool by saying, yeah, I got an airbrushed tramp stamp that says bite me on the back.
1: You're trying to make out like you have a tattoo.
0: Yeah,
1: you got a tough sticker.
0: And you believed it all until you saw it.
1: Because it's like jet black and it's starting to fade away in patches.
0: The guy who airbrushed it on said, they don't pay me enough for this. And I said, you make your own prices.
1: Oh, all right. So anyway. I guess, are we continuing our calls then?
0: I think we can. 427-51965. What was the price you paid when you

0: lost a bet. It could have been worse for me. I luckily lucked out and actually just got an airbrush tattoo, not a proper one, but still, it's on my backside.
1: That is so bad. Caller of the week this week gets $200 to spend at West Illawarra. If you don't want to tell us your stories, just
0: make call it up.
1: Regardless. Hang crap on this idiot. 4275-1965. It's Linda and Mick from The Drive Show. Doing it live. 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
4: Heading on the M1 is delay free coming up through Mount Pleasant, Mount Uzi Road this morning. Travelling along the M1 from Dapto to the bottom of Mount Pleasant, Mount Uzi Road, you're looking at 13 minutes. Memorial Drive slowing up through East Corrimal in both directions. 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That's the latest traffic on Wave 96.5. 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
1: We'd love you to be a part of the show. We're all in this together, guys.
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0: Justin Bieber on Wave 96.5. It's More Fun in the Mornings with Lyndall and Crammy. We're broadcasting live from McDonald's here in Morilla. Crammy off sick, Mick Philly in. The sun is up. It's very aggressive.
1: Blinding
0: us. Yeah, you can't see it. But Lyndall, you have seen something on my body, on my person, that I was coaxing and trying to say, oh, it's real, it's real, it's not.
1: But as if I wasn't going to call you out on your fake tramp stamp that says, bite me.
0: Yeah, it's a hairbrush tattoo that I got yesterday morning at the Kiama Markets. However, I did technically lose a bet to then get it.
1: And that's what you said to me last night. I've lost a bet. Something's happened.
0: Yep.
1: So I was like, oh, yeah, we'll take calls today on, like, what was the price you paid? I didn't even know what you got done. You just said that you'd lost a bet and something happened. Which is why we're taking your calls this morning on 4275-1965. Our caller of the week wins $200 to spend at West Illawarra. But now I feel like maybe we don't even need to go to these calls because this is just ridiculous.
0: No, because there'd be people out there who have done worser things.
1: Worser.
0: For bets. Well, this is, see, this isn't permanent. I misheard him. I asked how long it's going to be, and he said 4 to 7 days. And I went, 47 days? He said, oh no, 427 days. 427. I was like, oh, thank goodness.
1: We do have Chris from Tullumbar on the line this morning. Now, Chris, you've paid a price for a bet. What actually happened?
2: It actually wasn't me. It was a friend of mine. Oh. We were on holidays in Phuket and sitting in a cafe discussing my disdain for raw tomatoes and how vile they are.
1: Right.
2: And my friend, I hate tomatoes. And anyway, my friend dared me to eat a raw tomato, and I said, okay, I'll eat that, only if I can wax a smiley face onto your hairy chest.
1: No.
2: Yeah, I actually have video evidence of this, and so I ate my tomato, much to my disgust, and we immediately proceeded to a beauty parlor thing where surrounding his eyes, I waxed in, surrounding his nipples, I waxed in two eyes, a nose down the middle, and a smiley face under his belly button.
1: Chris, no part of that seems fair and just, like, for your friend. All you had to do was eat a tomato. Was it like a full tomato you ate? A cherry tomato? Did you just have a little slice?
2: It was actually two cherry tomatoes.
1: Oh,
2: the most vile thing ever.
1: Chris, that is not fair. Would you have preferred to have your chest waxed, though?
2: Oh, heck no.
1: Exactly.
2: I saw the pain he went through. It was
1: exactly
2: not pretty. He's a very hairy man. Very hairy.
1: I've done it. I've done it to Crammy when we got him ready for his swimming carnival a few years back, and he too has a very hairy chest, and his whole body was in full pain.
0: Airbrush tramp stamp doesn't look too bad now, does it? Thank you very much.
1: No, it does not.
0: 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Lyndall and Crammy, More Fun in the Mornings.
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10: Mostly sunny, top of 19 today. Dave Clark with the 7:30 update. 46-year-old Wollongong man will remain in custody after fronting Wollongong local court over firearms and drugs offences. The Merc says the man faced a number of charges over buying a homemade submachine gun along with having a pistol and an amount of cocaine. The matter was adjourned to August and will be heard in the Wollongong District Court. School speed zones back in force from this morning, with Illawarra drivers reminded to take the foot off and watch out for kids. School zones generally apply from 8 till 9:30 a.m. and from 2:30 to 4 p.m. on weekdays. And motorists who don't obey the rules face heavy fines and demerits. Executive Director Transport Safety Emma Shearer says it was important that everybody follows the speed limit around schools from today, even though some schools may have development days until Wednesday. Pauline Hanson's defended her appearance on a podcast by the convicted criminal and right-wing extremist Tommy Robinson during her trip to the UK.
11: Why wouldn't I talk to the man?
12: You're...
11: I'm not like the other politicians, Liam. I will say and do what I want to, and I will talk to people if I feel, you know, to spend time to learn from them of what is happening.
10: That's on Seven. She's also declared she'd like to adopt a UK Reform Party policy involving the mass deportation of illegal immigrants. Meantime, a senior minister is demanding that Pauline Hanson come clean about her views on reintroducing the White Australia policy. The One Nation leader has told a podcast today's migration challenges began with the end of the policy back in the 70s. Tanya Plibersek has told Seven she's shown her true self.
13: She's palling around with convicted criminals. She's trashing Australia overseas. And then she's saying she's all for White Australia and for mass deportations, and today apparently she's not.
10: Also today, Tom Cruise has made a surprise cameo at the FIFA World Cup final in New Jersey, and the explosion of data centres is eating up land earmarked for housing, threatening the government's push to boost construction.
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10: Dragons taking another loss on the weekend in the NRL, 20-12 to the Warriors. Skipper Damian Cook not happy with the treatment he says the team's getting from the refs, with forward passes and tackles top of the list.
14: Sorry for the fans that have to watch that, but it's happening too many times to us. And I don't know if it's because we're sitting down the bottom, it's an easy one to throw off because, you know, the Warriors should win today. So I think it's unfair and we deserve better moving forward.
10: Sea Eagles are sweating on scans after another injury setback for Tom Trbojevic. Turbo strained his right hamstring during Manly's 38-32 loss to the Titans on the Gold Coast. Coach Kieran Fora admits it's gutting for the star fullback.
15: He'll get scans. Hopefully not as bad as the last one, but naturally he's pretty disappointed. So we'll wait until he gets a scan and then work out the damage.
10: And the end of regulation time in the FIFA World Cup final in New Jersey. Shots on goal from Spain, a red card to Fernandez from Argentina, and it's still nil all.
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10: Mostly sunny, top of 19 today, and pretty much the same for Tuesday, Wednesday as well. Right now, 12 in Port Kembla on Wave 96.5.
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20: And the Illawarra is having even more fun in the morning when the Illawarra's favourite fill-in, Radio Sun, wakes up in the morning with them too. 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Sorry, the World Cup's... It's extra time. I'm so focused on the game.
17: He is not happy that he's here with me. We're doing the show live from Rilla Macca's this morning with our bumper stickers because we're going to kick off our bumper sticker bingo a little bit later on. 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
17: And we're inching ever so close to this amount that Captain Pegleg Peter has. At the moment, we know that the amount is between $5,029.67 and $5,036.65. You need to tell us, down to the exact dollar and cents, how much money Captain Pegleg Peter has. The number is 4275-1965.
20: There is less than $7 in it between our high and low marker. One thing is for sure, if you get it right, you are getting yourself more than $5,000. That could... I know, right?
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20: 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One really good permanent one, probably. 4275-1965. 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

0: 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Lindell and Crammy, more fun in the mornings. Crammy off sick today. You got Mick filling in. Lindell's still here. We're broadcasting from Warilla Macca's. We got so many prizes to give away. We've got drink vouchers. We've got gift cards. We've got coffee mugs. We've got chips. We've got lollies. The list goes on.
1: What about the bumper stickers, mate?
0: And the bump. Duh. I was getting to that. And the bumper stickers, which can win you cash. But speaking of cash, it's time to check in with Pegleg Peter and see if we can give away our shipload of cash.
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1: And this morning we've got Chelsea from Dapto on the line. Morning, Chelsea. How are you?
5: Good, thanks. How are you?
1: Yeah, we're good. Well, we're currently having like a whole team of people around us fixing our little pop-up marquee at the moment because we're having some diva issues. The sun's in our eyeballs. But other than that, we're doing really great down here at Warilla McDonald's.
0: Yeah. You watching the World Cup, are you, Chelsea?
5: I am. I got up about maybe at 7 o'clock and I couldn't believe it was still going.
0: Yeah, and it's going to keep on going. Still extra time. Messi's down. Oh, that's not Messi. That's someone else.
5: Yeah.
0: Are you watching us right now, the World Cup right now, and having us on in the background? Or have you left and stopped watching?
5: No, I've got a phone going off.
0: Screw the commentators.
1: No. Nick's doing the same. Don't worry, Chelsea.
0: I'm on a delay.
1: Oh, what? Hang on, what?
0: Wait, hold up.
1: Did they?
0: Who just scored? No, shush. Did someone just score? Get out of here.
5: Yeah.
1: Are we delayed?
0: How much am I on a delay? Spain has
5: 105 minutes and 57 seconds.
0: Oh, my God. Why were you... Oh, my gosh. You've just spoiled that for me.
1: How
0: am I this lucky? Are you kidding me?
1: Okay. I'll just sit back and wait to do shipload of cash.
0: No, you might as well go because, I mean...
1: Hang on. What minute are you up to?
0: No, it's the same minutes. We're back seconds. Here we go.
1: Oh, God, okay. Chelsea.
0: Lamine Yamal takes it back. Pedro Porro crosses it in at the back post. Spain heads it back. What a goal! Who's that?
1: GB goal.
0: Ferran Torres. Goal!
1: Okay. Massive delayed reaction. Everyone else has already celebrated.
0: Yeah.
1: Okay.
0: Spain scored, by the way.
1: Chelsea, let's see if we can give you some cash, all right?
0: Chelsea, if you get this right, I'll celebrate the exact same way.
1: All right, Chelsea, the amount is between $5,029.67 and $5,036.65.
2: Oh, that'd be wrong.
0: Whoop.
2: There's less.
0: Oh, sorry.
1: What's happening? Did you just press a button accidentally?
0: I fired off the thing too prematurely.
1: Stop pressing everything.
0: We haven't even heard a guess yet. Sorry.
1: He's pressing buttons left, right, and centre because he's trying to get the full screen on his computer. Chelsea, sorry. Oh, my God. All right.
0: You missing Crammy?
1: Absolutely. Right now I am. All right, Chelsea, lock in your amount. What do we got?
5: My guess is $5,035.26.
0: Okay.
1: $5,035.26. Is that right?
5: Yes.
2: No, that'd be wrong. There's less loot than that.
1: You actually got the button right this time.
0: I did.
1: Sorry, Chelsea. That is wrong. There is less than that.
5: No worries.
0: That's right. But thank you so much for listening to us while watching the World Cup. I hope you enjoyed my celebration while a few seconds late. Thank you, Chelsea. Thank you. It is Wave 96.5's shipload of cash. We'll try again at 11:30 today with Dino. We know it is less than $5,035.26.
1: Yep.
0: And is more than $5,029.67. It's all thanks to BYD and Wollongong today.

0: 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Crammy at home sick. You got Mick nice, bright and early in, hanging out with Lyndall. We're live from Warilla Macca's.
1: While you watch the World Cup.
0: Yep, Spain is up 1-0. 10 minutes left to play.
1: What a debacle the last 10 minutes of the show has been.
0: Remember where you were. Revolutionary radio, this.
1: Mick's on delay over here on his laptop. He's finding out from listeners live that Spain have just scored.
0: It was the longest 45 seconds of my life.
1: All right, you can continue to watch that. Okay. I do want to give you a little update on my weekend, though, and I'll do that in a matter of moments. I took my daughter to the drive-in, and I'm all for a lady plucking her chin hairs because it's something that I do myself.
0: Yep.
1: But I witnessed a lady plucking her chin hairs, and it's what she did with those chin hairs after she plucked them that has got me a little bit concerned, and we'll get to that shortly.
0: Okay, get your guesses in now. Lock them in. 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
4: Mount Pleasant, Malnoozy Road moving up and down the hill quite well this morning. Memorial Drive slowing from Corrimal into Russell Vale. Bulleye Pass is clear at Lawrence Hargrave Drive and slowing around Albion Park for the intersection Toongara Road and Terry Street. Also all clear for traffic along Bulleye Pass. The census is coming this August. You'll get instructions soon on what to do in the census. 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That's the latest traffic on Wave 96.5. 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

0: 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Crammy off, sick, as 47 men, as we've been told. You got Mick, half a bloke, in filling in for him.
1: I appreciate you. I know you're struggling to be here and focus and be a part of the show this morning because the World Cup's currently on.
0: Yeah, there's 2 minutes left to play and Spain's still 1-0 up, but Argentina, it doesn't matter.
1: Do you think like you can keep one eye on that and just one ear on what I have to say? Is that all right?
0: I'll do you a favour. I'll keep two eyes on that and half an ear on
1: okay.
0: you.
1: Okay, so over the weekend, I went on a little date night with my daughter, Savannah, yep. and I took her to the drive-in, which is something we absolutely love doing. So the drive-in's out at like Blacktown, Western Sydney.
0: Yeah, okay.
1: And I do the full charcuterie board. Yeah. I always take our girl dinner.
0: I saw your setup. It was very cute.
1: Yeah.
0: Rugs and everything in the boot.
1: Oh, mate, they're still in the boot. Look, over there.
0: Oh, why didn't we do the show from there?
1: I know, we should have. It would have been so snuggly. But the woman next to us, so when you get to the drive-in, you have to like back into your spot, right? And then your car's elevated on a bit of a hill. But the woman next to us had decided for some reason she would park facing towards the movie. And then she had kids in the back and they watched from over her shoulder, right?
0: Yep.
1: And so at one point before the movie started, she still had her interior lights on because obviously you have to turn all the lights off. Now, I am all for any kind of public grooming. You do you, however you want to take care of yourself. Yeah. That is fantastic. As a woman, whatever you want to do, that's on you. Okay. You want to get your face done, go ahead and do it. That's your right to do so. And I've said to you a few times, Crammy knows this as well, since hitting my perimenopausal stage, yeah. and maybe even prior to hitting that stage, I am known for plucking out a chin hair or two.
0: Okay, that's okay. Right.
1: And so I do it sometimes at work, in the studio, sitting there in front of my little mirror in the studio, just picking them out.
0: You can get them. It's not like you pull it and then it awkwardly gets all curly.
1: No, well, I tweeze them out, mate.
0: Oh, okay.
1: So I grab them. So this lady had taken her tweezers with her to the drive-in.
0: Yep.
1: And while the kids are just, you know, cutting loose in the back, she decided it was a good time to pluck her chin hair. So
0: fair
1: whatever.
0: Enough.
1: I did it on the way to work the other day. I wasn't looking at anything other than the road, I swear, but I just kept grabbing. I kept pinching my skin while I was doing it.
0: Okay.
1: So that's fine. Like, I didn't have an issue with her plucking her chin hairs, right? But it was when she started putting them in her mouth.
0: Oh,
1: and eating them. Then I thought, am I missing out on something here?
0: No.
1: Is this something?
0: No.
1: Is this a thing? Is there some kind of protein that I'm lacking?
0: Please don't tell me.
1: She ate all of her chin hairs.
0: Yuck.
1: And I don't want to be judgmental because it's not what I'm about. And I'm a girl's girl. As you know, I'm here to support the sisterhood. And you do you if you want to eat your chin hairs. But what?
0: You've got my eyes off the World Cup. I'm looking at you in disgust. But the way you just premised it then, saying, am I missing out on something?
1: Well, I don't know.
0: Did you do it?
1: No, I didn't.
0: Will you do it?
1: No, I don't think so. I don't think I can bring myself to it. But for what reason? Does she know something that I don't know? Is it putting some kind of something back into her body, some kind of collagen? Or, I don't know, why would you eat your own chin hairs?
0: Maybe she just had a bit of popcorn stuck between her teeth and it was the only thing that could help get her out.
1: I don't think so.
0: Use a bit of floss,
1: When you, with your little bum fluff on your top lip there, like buzz it off,
0: yeah.
1: right? What do you do with the scraps?
0: They go in the bin. But again, the thing is with this mo, I have not shaved it for months.
1: And that's all you've got going?
0: And that's all I've got going.
1: Maybe from here on in, when you shave it and clipper it, you should just taste them. Maybe they taste nice. You've got more hair than I do on my face.
0: Well, I was going to say, maybe you can save your chin hairs and give them to me. I can tape them on. It's Wave 96.5. Clarkie's got all your latest news next.
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6: Mostly sunny, top of 19 today. Dave Clark with the 8 o'clock update. Emergency services were called to Kaimerdown Surf Club on Sunday after a man was swept off rocks at Jones Beach. Crews called just before 11:30 a.m. with a man brought back to shore by surf lifesavers using a jet ski. New South Wales Ambulance says the man didn't have any injuries but was transported to hospital as a precaution. Barnaby Joyce insists One Nation has no plan to bring back the White Australia policy. That's despite Pauline Hanson blaming the policy's end for the start of the migration challenges that she perceives. Joyce telling Seven his leader was simply explaining a piece of history.
7: It's a statement of fact, and Pauline herself said that at the start of the wind down of the White Australia policy and there was really no issues with it. But over time, we got a section of people who didn't want to really assimilate with Australia.
6: Australia's first urban renewable energy zone is progressing, with registrations now open for the Illawarra REZ Community Reference Group. Wollongong MP Paul Scully says the chair for the group has been appointed.
8: The government has appointed Adam Zarf to be the independent chair of the Community Reference Group for Australia's first urban renewable energy zone in the Illawarra. We're also looking for up to 10 or more people to be part of that new community reference group to help guide the development of the renewable energy zone.
6: Federal Health Minister admits there's more to be done when it comes to vaping after testing by News Corp found some vapes are being illegally sold have as much nicotine as more than 600 cigarettes. Also today, Andy Burnham will become the seventh UK PM in 10 years today after a meeting with the King. And Aussie punters are being warned about fake gambling sites, which are part of a new scam known as scrambling.
0: Explore smart design and modern living. Marsden's two new display homes are now open at Housing World Batagarang.
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6: Dragon skipper Damien Cook has levelled criticism of the referees after the side's 20-12 loss to the Warriors in the NRL. While not shirking the mistakes the Red V made in the match, Cook was pretty direct after the game.
10: And yeah, we probably knew from the start we weren't going to get the calls. It's a tough place to come to, but I think the way we fought through the whole game and got on with it, there's things we can do better. We had a couple of yardage errors, discipline. You don't want to do that to Warriors, keep them away from your try line, but mate, sometimes just make it hard for us.
6: Dolphins have responded to last week's 66-point loss, defeating the Cowboys 36-16. Coach Christian Wolf says they came out with a point to prove.
11: I'm very proud. I thought we showed our character, and yeah, we knew that we had to show a bit of character and make a bit of a statement after last week about who we are as a group.
6: And it's all over. The final in the FIFA World Cup has gone to Spain. 1-0 over Argentina. Torres scoring for Spain. A left footer into the roof of the net from 5 metres out, while Fernandez from Argentina was shown a red card earlier and sent off.
0: Don't miss current solar battery rebates. 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Weather.
6: Mostly sunny, top of 19. Pretty much the same for Tuesday and for Wednesday as well. Right now it's a cool 6 in Albion Park on Wave 96.5.
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0: And Craig.
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14: Yes, good morning, good morning. Crammy is off sick, so you've got Mick from the Drive Show filling in, doing the other end of the day. Lyndall's still here. We're broadcasting live from Macca's in Warilla, and Lyndall, you've got my undivided attention for the rest of the show.
12: World Cup's officially finished.
14: Yep, Spain, as we heard just then in Clarkie's news, 1-0 win, extra time. Ferran, jeez!
12: Oh.
14: There was some fights going on, a bit fisticuffs.
12: Okay, you know how you just said I have your undivided attention?
14: I lied.
12: Can you turn the laptop off, close okay. the page?
14: Wait, there's a full-on biff. Yeah. They're full-on kicking each other, Lyndall.
12: Here's the thing, though. You're in delay. People have already seen this fight. They don't know what you're talking about.
14: Yeah, that's true. Bring back the biff fight, though.
12: Don't. Coming up, we'll check your latest viral news. I still will sprinkle a little bit of World Cup stuff in there just so that I do hold your attention. Right now, though, it is time for our 1K word play. Do you remember how to play it?
14: Yes, I do. It's three words. Mm-hmm. Someone calls up. We then give them the words. They have to pick a teammate. Either you... Wait, am I eligible?
12: Yeah, you can play if you want.
14: Oh, you can pick
12: me. If they choose you.
14: You can pick me or you pick Lyndall. Mm-hmm. If we say the exact same three words as you, you win yourself $1,000, all thanks to Domain and Morrowong.
12: Well, look at you go.
14: And the number to call is 4275-1965.
12: He knows what he's talking about.
14: This is my job. I still do this on a day-to-day basis, just in the afternoon. Just don't put it on when the sport's on. Thank you very much. Call right now, 1K Wordplay on Wave 96.5. It's Lyndall and Crammy.

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You got Mick filling in. Lyndall's here. We are broadcasting live from Macca's in Warilla. Not only do we have the bumper stickers that you can get, come on down, slap them onto your car, but we're also celebrating the new

0: Lyndall, that I want to try next with you.
1: Okay.
0: So it might actually put the drinks into perspective. Maybe they need to add this one to the menu.
1: Oh, all right. We'll give them some ideas.
0: We'll do that next. But right now, let's give away $1,000.
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1: And we've got Shelley from Albion Park on the line this morning. How are you, Shelley?
4: I'm going well. How are you?
1: We're good. Well, Mick's great. He's finally finished watching the World Cup. He can focus on the show.
0: My it's work been a morning. Has begun. It's been a very loose show.
1: Have you been watching it this morning, Shelley?
4: I have not been watching it, no.
1: Lucky you,
4: not
1: me either.
0: You've been living vicariously through me and my commentary.
1: It's been a lot, Shelley.
4: Absolutely.
0: Well, maybe you can channel your inner La Roja right now, your inner Spain, because they won the World Cup, and maybe you too, Shelley of Albion Park, can be a winner. You can score yourself $1,000 right now with our simple game of word association. We're going to give you three words. You say the first word that comes back to you each time, and then whoever your teammate is, whether that be me or Lyndall, if we say the exact same three back, you win yourself $1,000. Who do you want to partner with, Lyndall or me, Mick?
4: I'm going to go Lyndall.
0: You want to go Lyndall?
1: Trust me. All right, hang on. I'm gone.
0: Get out of here.
1: I'll be in the garden.
0: Okay.
1: So just flag me now.
0: Turn that down so then Lyndall can't even hear anything. No, keep me on. Keep me alive. Just turn the those little knobs down so then Lyndall can't hear anything. All right, Shelley, you got me.
4: Let's go.
0: Let's do it. Okay. Oh, hit that drone. Your first word, Shelley of Albion Park Rail. Just say the first thing that comes back to you. Grass. What do you want to say to grass?
4: Green.
0: Green. Good, good. Second word, bus. What would you say to bus?
4: Oh, that's a good one. Bus trip.
0: Trip. And your third word, I should say, the third and final word is holiday. What would you say to holiday, Shelley of Albion Park?
4: Relax.
0: Yes. You do a lot of relaxing on a holiday. All right. For grass, you said green. For bus, you said trip. And for holiday, you said relax. Let's get Lyndall back. Where is she? Lyndall, get out of the bushes. And, hey, Shelley, I have to say that so often. She's always there. Come on, Lyndall. Come back. Chuck your headphones on. She did quite well.
1: Nearly tripped up a gutter then.
0: Well, don't do that. Because I need a game right now.
1: Mm-hmm.
0: Enough dilly, dally, or dawdle. If you say the exact same three words back to me,
1: mm-hmm.
0: Shelley wins $1,000.
1: Okay.
0: It's all in your hands right now.
1: Mm-hmm.
0: First word, what do you say to grass?
1: Mo?
4: No.
0: Jeez, please. No.
1: What?
0: She said green.
1: Well, it is green, but you mow it.
0: Oh.
1: And I did that yesterday.
0: Pull that sound effect down. This is the most anticlimactic thing ever. Green's such an obvious one. Okay, no. Shelley said green. Bus, what would you say?
1: Bus driver?
0: No, she said trip. Holiday?
1: Travel? Did I get none?
0: None from three! None from three!
1: What'd you say for holiday?
0: Relax.
1: That's on you, that one, Shelley, because... No.
4: Yeah,
0: how,
4: no, that
0: how?
4: Was terrible, but I need to.
1: I travel with a child. There's nothing about it that's even remotely relaxing.
0: Oh,
1: not even a tiny bit.
4: True, I forgot the child.
1: Yeah.
0: Should have picked me, Shelley. Should have picked me. That's all right. We'll try again tomorrow. Thank you so much for playing. We'll try again tomorrow. It'll be back after 8 o'clock. 1K Wordplay, all thanks to Domain in Warrawong, premium furniture, experts in bedding, and the latest in electrical and technology.

0: 96.5, Lindell and Crammy, more fun in the morning. What, did you not
1: what
0: like
1: are you
0: that?
1: Doing?
0: I just to spice it up a little bit.
1: Oh.
0: When I listen, when I'm driving to work in the morning, I feel like I can always imitate Crammy. He says it the exact same way each time. And I like to spice things up a bit.
1: He's a creature of habit.
0: Yeah.
1: People like that about him.
0: Sorry for this morning's show then. Because he is obviously off. Hello, it is Mick filling in. Lindell's here. We're broadcasting live from McDonald's in Warilla. Not only do we have Lindell and Crammy bumper stickers to give away, get yours onto your car ASAP for bumper sticker bingo.
1: Yeah, we'll do that after 8:30 this morning.
0: Win yourself some cash. But we also are giving away the new McCafe drinks range. They look phenomenal.
1: Yeah, I tried some last week. I know that I stole the one that you wanted.
0: Yeah, it was the brown sugar shake and espresso with oat milk. They've also got Red Bull ones. They've got the Red Bull Dragonberry Energizer, the Red Bull Peach Boost Energizer.
1: That's this one, isn't it?
0: Yes, you've got the Strawberry Watermelon Refresher, Popping Mango Refresher. You've got the Berry Blast Sprite and so many others as well. Get on down. We've got your free drinks here this morning. However, there might be
1: The Red Bull one's nice.
0: Is it?
1: It reminds me of what I used to drink in my 20s.
0: Is that the fun Lindell I hear?
1: Fun Lindell was fun.
0: Yeah, okay.
1: She lived on Red Bull alone.
0: There may be, because there's 10 new drinks, there may be an 11th added, depending on how this tastes, because there is a new viral drink trend that involves coffee and soft drink.
1: And you want to pitch this to James.
0: I want to pitch, and James is standing in front of me right now.
1: Okay.
0: He's made it for us.
1: Mm-hmm.
0: It's called the Espresso Lemonade. It's what it is on the tin.
1: I'm not convinced about this.
0: It's a shot or two of espresso. Oh, you got me a straw.
1: I got
0: thank you
1: a straw.
0: Poured over iced lemonade.
1: Uh-huh.
0: We've got the Sprite there. Apparently, it's refreshing like a soft drink, but has the caffeine hit of coffee, sweet at first, then tangy and slightly bitter on the finish.
1: Okay, here's the thing, though. So the espresso's sitting on top. Are we meant to stir it in to get the full taste?
0: But it looks really pretty like that.
1: Yeah, no. Okay, no. Stir it so that you can get full flavour, I reckon. Espresso.
0: Now
1: how many shots of espresso are in this, James?
0: Just the one?
1: One.
0: Okay, go on. Lindell's taking a sip. It's frothed up quite a bit. It looks a bit fancy. Oh, that's not the reaction I was hoping for.
1: I'm saying don't add that to the menu.
0: Okay, and I'm going to go.
1: That's a hard one. How is that a viral trend?
0: You know what this tastes like?
1: What?
0: You know when you're in the pubs and the clubs and you see where all the cigarettes get put?
1: It's like sick, dirty cigarette water.
0: That's what it would taste like on a rainy day.
1: And that's why you don't work for McDonald's. And
0: back to the drawing board on the espresso lemonade. Forget about that. But come try the amazing new drinks range. We've got some here as well, actually. Just come and take it from us straight away.
1: Just we'll
0: get yourself a fresh one.
1: Mm.
0: Or there's a half-drunk espresso lemonade here. Going once, going twice. It's Wave 96.5. Lindell and Crammy, more fun in the mornings.
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4: School zones back in operation this morning. Traffic is slow for the M1 northbound Dabdo to Fig Tree. Busy for the Princes Highway coming through Fig Tree towards the Avenue. We are seeing a delay free run into Sydney along the M1 coming up through Madden's Plains. The census is coming this August. You'll get instructions soon on what to do. 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Authorised by the Australian Bureau of Statistics, Canberra. That's the latest traffic on Wave 96.5. 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

0: It's Wave 96.5, more fun in the mornings with Lyndall and Crammy. Lyndall's here, it's minus the Crammy. He will hopefully be back on deck tomorrow. You got Mick filling in?
1: It's been lovely to have you.
0: Thank you. Do you just mean the last 15 minutes since the World Cup finished?
1: Yeah,
0: I'm switched
1: present.
0: On. I've also had a lot of caffeine. So your boy is buzzing, and it's time to check in with Lyndall and get everything that's going viral.
2: I think I'm going viral.
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2: going
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2: Viral.
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5: Lyndall's going viral.
1: Well, first up, your boy Robert Irwin has landed what he describes as his dream television job. He's going to be co-hosting the revival of Australian Ninja Warrior alongside Bo Ryan and Georgie Tunney. And I read this morning that apparently it's more than just a TV hosting gig for him. It's a fulfillment of a childhood dream. God, he's intense, isn't he?
0: Do you think he ever gets tired? He just does so much. And I wonder if he's got to commentate it like his dad used to when, like, out in the bush, like, right, now we've got Brittany here. She's 24, she's from the Illawarra, and she likes to do parkour on the weekends.
1: That's exactly how he would do it, because that's how he just talks as a normal human being. Him putting it on.
0: It is. He does not need one of these Red Bull Energizers, that's for sure.
1: Absolutely not. In some other news this morning, Spice Girl Mel C married her Australian partner, Chris Dingwall, over the weekend. All the Spice Girls were there in attendance, except for Victoria, because she, of course, was in the US with David Beckham for the World Cup, although she did design the wedding dress, so at least she kind of showed
0: involved.
1: Up in some way, shape or form, but still on the World Cup for the first time in history. As we know, FIFA added a halftime show, open with Madonna storming the stage with the Brazilian Ronaldo, not the other Ronaldo.
0: Yeah, Ronaldo Nazario is his full name, R9 as football fans would know him.
1: Cool, him. And Ronaldinho as well, he was there. Justin Bieber stepped out with nothing but a guitar to sing this one, Hallelujah.

0: that's given off World Cup vibes.
1: Not the vibe. Not the.
0: It's, well, like BTS came on straight after that to do Dynamite, so they like lifted the energy.
1: I think they were before.
0: Before him.
1: They were before him. They brought the vibes. Then it was Justin, and then it finished with Shakira with her World Cup song. It was all like energy, energy, and then Justin just didn't read the room. He should have just played YouTube videos again.
0: Yeah, but in saying that, like the whole thing's been curated by Chris Martin from Coldplay. Yeah. Like, he obviously knew that was the song choice. Wouldn't you put something a bit edgier in there? Wouldn't you choose a more upbeat Justin Bieber song? Because he's got plenty.
1: Yeah, but I think they wanted to do something off his new album, and nothing really is super upbeat. Like, Daisies is pretty, like, but Daisies is also skipping through a meadow.
0: Do an old one. Do some Body to Love, but or
1: he
0: something.
1: He doesn't want to do that. He wants to do his new
0: song. I don't care. It's what the people want, Mitch.
1: Jeez, okay, calm down. Watch out, Chris Martin. Someone's coming for your job.
0: Anyway, a lot of famous people there, of course, that we saw. Well, I was looking over your shoulder while you were watching it all morning. Timothy Chalamet, yep. Kylie Jenner, Jay-Z, Beyonce, Matt Damon's there, mm-hmm. Tom Cruise. Speaking of Tom Cruise, he delivered
2: more than
0: this
2: 30 days ago. 48 nations began a journey. They crossed oceans. They crossed borders. They crossed cultures. And together, they...
0: So this was at the pre-match ceremony, right? And his speech just dragged on and on and on. And then fans ended up, like, just chanting other stuff to try and drown him out.
1: Yeah.
0: Basically, like, playing him off like they do at the Oscars with the music. No one wanted Tom Cruise to be there.
1: No, no. I feel like it would have made him better if he kind of came down like he did in Mission Impossible or jumped out of a plane, but that's
0: just
1: so
0: do something
1: boring.
0: Fun, Tom Cruise.
1: God, it was so American. Anyway, we're going to get all your latest news, sport and weather with Clarky next on Wave 96.5. It's Linnell and Crowley.
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9: Mostly sunny, top of 19 today. Dave Clark with the 8:30 update. Emergency crews were called to Jamboree Mountain Road on Saturday afternoon. Reports are a truck went off the road and hit a tree at about 1:45 p.m. The driver suffering serious leg injuries while the passenger was unharmed. The driver airlifted to a Sydney Hospital, Fire and Rescue New South Wales, New South Wales Ambulance, the SES and the RFS all responding to the incident. Illegal immigrants will be rounded up and kicked out of Australia under a plan endorsed by Pauline Hanson. The One Nation leader has declared her support for the UK Reform Party's push to boot illegal migrants out of Britain, telling Seven she'd like to see it here.
10: You're more than comfortable with the concept and of mass deportation.
11: And I'm supported by my colleagues who totally agree.
10: A tick to mass deportation.
11: Yeah, for the ones that are here illegally in the country.
9: Registration's now open for the Illawarra REZ Community Reference Group. Wollongong MP Paul Scully says the chair for the group has been appointed. Now they need around 10 community members.
12: The Illawarra Renewable Energy Zone is Australia's first urban renewable energy zone. So we're looking for community members to help us shape the region's energy future, to inform how the RES can support local households, industry and future energy needs while ensuring there's a community perspective. And that's reflected through the planning process.
9: The explosion in data centres is eating up land earmarked for housing, threatening the government's push to boost construction. The Housing Industry Association says planning applications for data centres are being fast-tracked and housing needs to be treated with the same urgency. Also today, support for Labor slumping to a four-year low in this morning's news poll. And British prosecutors are seeking the extradition of social media influencers Andrew and Tristan Tate following their arrests in the US.
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9: Spain are the 2026 FIFA World Cup champions, 1-0 over Argentina. Ferran Torres, the hero for Spain, with a goal in the 106th.
14: Pedro Porro, Williams, and thundered in for Spain by Ferran Torres! At last, at long, long last, Spain's magic moment!
9: That's the winning moment on SBS. Despite the loss and the question marks over some calls by the officials in the match, Red V interim head coach Dean Young pleased with the effort. The Dragons losing 20-12 to the Warriors in the NRL. The coach says he doesn't need to galvanise the side. They just need to stay focused.
15: Plenty of positives. We're improving each week and we just competed with the second best team in the competition, so we're on the way up.
9: And the Broncos insist Michael Maguire is the best man for the job, outlining plans to extend his contract long term. Madge is currently contracted to Brisbane until the end of 2027.
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9: Mostly sunny, top of 19 today, and that's pretty much the story for Tuesday and Wednesday as well. 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
21: And boy, we have had fun this morning, minus the radio dad. He's at home in bed. Oh, should I turn your mic on? Is that one on? Speak, Lindell. No. Lindell? Oh, your battery here.
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21: You're the star of
22: it. My name is first on this show. Your name is not even on the show, Michael. Although, now on this thing behind us, this banner we have, you are apparently part of our bumper stickers, which is great for you because you look so cute.
21: I'm not officially on the bumper stickers. They are the unofficial ones. So if you do happen to get your hands on a Lindell and Crammy bumper sticker and my face is on it, it's back market, black market. It's not real. It's a fake. It won't work. But when we do Lindell and Crammy bumper sticker bingo, hit it!
16: 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It's time to play Wave 96.5's bumper sticker bingo.
22: Yeah, if there are fakes out there, if you have created some kind of deep fake, I will not be impressed.
21: I'd be very impressed. I'm surprised someone's going that to that length, but anything to win cash, right?
22: Yeah, exactly. And look, we would love for you to come down to Warilla Maccas this morning and grab one of our bumper stickers because it is time to officially launch our bumper sticker bingo. Every single day, we are going to read out a bumper sticker, and if it's yours, you got 10 minutes to call us back, yell bingo, and you'll get yourself $100 cash, which seems pretty straightforward, yeah?
21: It does.
22: The hardest part about this is you need to know your own number plate.
21: Remembering your rego.
22: And for me, I struggle with that. Like, I couldn't tell you. I have to have it written in my notes in my phone.
21: I've made a little poem up of mine, but do I really want to say my rego live on air?
22: No,
21: I won't. But I will say, today's one, FDG... 2, is that a 0 or an O?
22: Oh.
21: O. O, V, F, D, G, 2, O or 0, V.
22: I think it has to be a 0 because don't you need two numbers in there?
21: It must be then.
22: 20V. F, D, G, 20V.
21: Oh, that rolls off the tongue. If that is you, you've got 10 minutes to call us right now. 4275-1965. It is Lindell and Crammy's bumper sticker bingo. It's all thanks to Leisure Coast Kitchens in Oak Flats, where memories are made for over 30 years. $100 is yours if your number plate is FDG20V. Call us and yell bingo. 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

0: 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They are more fun in the morning. 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
1: Mate, you've had a great morning filling in. You've been given cookies this morning from Lily earlier.
0: Yep.
1: And now Trish has just dropped off with her granddaughter Evie.
0: Yep.
1: Some beanies that she's made for us.
0: Homemade beanies.
1: Yeah.
0: This is brilliant. Is this what breakfast radio is normally like?
1: Sometimes.
0: Get me in it.
1: You've had free coffees, free McCafe drinks all morning.
0: This is brilliant. I've been, I've been luxury living.
1: But of course, we are down here doing it live at Warilla Macca's for the launch of this. It's our bumper sticker bingo.
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1: Now, we have read out a number plate, FDG20V,
0: yep,
1: this morning.
0: Mm-hmm.
1: We're going to hit the phones. Hello, Wave 96.5.
3: Bingo.
0: Yes! Yes!
1: What's your name?
3: Chelsea.
1: Hello, Chelsea. Where are you from?
3: I'm from Dapto.
1: Well, Chelsea, you are officially $100 richer this morning just for putting one of our Lyndall and Crammy bumper stickers on the back of your car.
0: That's what we like. And you know what? I feel like even though Crammy's not here, I feel a sense of pride for him that our first winner was from his homeland, his heartland, Dapto as well.
1: Didn't think about that. Did you get it from us last week when we were at Dapto Skate Park?
3: Yeah, I did actually.
1: Yeah, oh, nice. There you go.
0: Actually, Chelsea, I need to ask, is it the only sticker on your car? Because I did see a lot of people last week from socials, they had multiple stickers and they put it amongst the... But does it stand out loud and proud?
3: Yes, it does. There's only the one sticker on there.
1: Well, there you go. So, same with these P-platers that have literally been here since 5 o'clock this morning and sitting in the car in front of us, and they haven't gone to work.
0: No.
1: Like, literally 3 hours sitting in the car park at Macca's.
0: Don't blame me. They started kicking the soccer ball around too.
1: I know. They've got car bumper stickers even on the front of their car, which is cute. Well, Chelsea, congratulations, and thank you for being our official first winner of Lyndall and Crammy's bumper sticker bingo. We appreciate you.
3: Thank you for having me.
0: $100 won, just like that. We will do it again tomorrow. So if you want to be in it to win it, come on down now. McDonald's and Warilla, we're going to be here for just a couple more minutes.
1: Mm-hmm.
0: Get yourself a bumper sticker. It's all thanks to Leisure Coast Kitchens in Oak Flats, where memories are made for over 30 years. It's Lyndall and Crammy's bumper sticker bingo on Wave 96.5.
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4: 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First with the Illawarra's traffic.
5: The M1 under pace northbound from Brownsville coming into Fig Tree. Busy for Spring Hill, Spring Hill Road to Masters Road. Memorial Drive slowing up from East Currumbull into Winuna, and Bulleh Pass is clearing both directions at Lawrence Hargrave Drive. AusAlert, Australia's new emergency messaging system, will send a test alert to compatible mobile devices around 2 p.m. on Monday, 27 July. 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That's the latest traffic on Wave 96.5. 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
1: No, and thank you, work son,
0: okay,
1: for filling in today, even though it was World Cup day. Like, I've had to deal with my work son all morning, not paying attention to the show and not focusing at all because he's been busy watching the World Cup.
0: Yep.
1: And now I have to deal with my real child, who I haven't even finished the show yet, and I'm getting messages because she's got messenger kids now. Mum, can I call you? My nan is being rude to me. It's the last day of the school holidays, guys. God,
0: wait,
1: help
0: today
1: me.
0: The last day?
1: Yeah, they've got staff development day today, and then she goes back today. So I don't, some schools might actually go back today if their staff development day's already happened.
0: Right.
1: The back of the term.
0: Right.
1: But, God help us all, and peace be with you if you are dealing with the final day of the school holidays. Bring on term three.
0: And thank you for coming to Lyndall's TED Talk. She will do it tomorrow. Will Crammy be in, or will you hear my dulcet tones? We will find out eventually.
1: Well, he hasn't messaged. He hasn't even written back when I told him to harden up. So
0: yeah. Well, no, you didn't tell him to. You
1: I
0: threw
1: told him
0: me
1: that
0: under the
1: you
0: bus.
1: You said to harden up, so he's not written back.
0: Crammy, if you're listening, go to the logger. Go re-listen to the audio. It was all Lyndall.
1: You know full well he's listening to us right now. He's going to air check us and see how we're
0: doing.
1: Yeah,
0: it is. He is.
1: If you did all the right things and the right credits for the right clients. Anyway, tomorrow on the show, another chance at bumper sticker bingo, which is why we've been here. Thank you so much to everyone at Warilla Maccas for having us this morning. You can get your bumper stickers with our Roadrunners. You can get them from our office if you want to call in as well.
0: Yep.
1: Register your details and we could be giving you $100 just for having a bumper sticker on the back of your car.
0: Yep, doing it all thanks to Leisure Coast Kitchens. If you, I was about to say missed anything from the show, get the podcast, but I don't think there will be one.
1: No, it was a pretty
0: morning.
1: Loose show today. I don't know if it'll make it.
0: No, but if you want to listen to what Lyndall and Crammy sound like regularly, you can go and get old episodes too from the free iHeartRadio app. Thanks for hanging out. Enjoy
1: thanks,
0: 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Bye!
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10: Mostly sunny, top of 19. Dave Clark with the 9 o'clock update. Senior Minister is demanding Pauline Hanson come clean about her views on reintroducing the White Australia policy. The One Nation leader has told a podcast, today's migration challenge began with the end of the White Australia policy back in the 1970s. Tanya Plibersek telling Seven she's shown her true self.
11: She's palling around with convicted criminals. She's trashing Australia overseas. And then she's saying she's all for White Australia and for mass deportations. And today, apparently, she's not.
10: Meantime, the Emergency Management Minister is shrugging off this morning's news poll that shows One Nation's now level with Labor on primary votes. Christy McBain has told Nine Pauline Hanson's party has nothing to offer.
12: One Nation has a history of stunts and silly comments, voting against workers' rights and trying to divide people. So at the end of the day, that's the choice for Australians, whether One Nation actually has any policies that can deliver anything meaningful.
10: Wollongong MP Paul Scully says the chair for the Illawarra Renewable Energy Zone has been appointed. Adam Zarth appointed as the independent chair of the Community Reference Group.
13: Someone who has a good knowledge of not only the community but the industrial base of the Illawarra is now chair of RDA Illawarra Shoalhaven, so brings a great deal of skill to the group.
10: In a move coming off the back of the FIFA World Cup, the New South Wales government has made the decision to extend trading hours for venues around New South Wales. It'll lock in special event extended trading hours for the remainder of the year and will extend to a large number of events, including the Australian Darts Masters, set for Wollongong on August 22 and 23. Also today, the explosion in data centres is eating up land earmarked for housing, threatening the government's push to boost construction. And Aussie families are reportedly making big sacrifices to keep their kids in private schools.
0: 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Durkin and Drive and Corner Shandon Circuit, Albion Park Rail.
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10: Spain has won the 2026 World Cup title, beating Argentina 1-0. Spanish star Ferran Torres ending the deadlocked match with a breakthrough goal in extra time.
8: Spain are the champions!
10: That's on SBS. Despite going into the Sheds 12-10 at halftime, it wasn't to be for the Dragons against the Warriors. 20-12 the final scoreline, 3-2 and 3 penalty goals for the home side, sealing the win. Next in round 21, the Red V set to take on the Titans at Cogra, Sunday, July 26, kickoff 2 p.m. And a shock loss for the Giants, losing to the Bombers by 3 points. Essendon leading at every break during last night's AFL clash, hanging on for a final score 67-64. GWS also losing captain Toby Green to a quad injury in the third quarter.
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10: Mostly sunny, top of 19 today. That's pretty much the story for Tuesday and Wednesday as well. Right now it's 10 in Dapto on Wave 96.5.
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14: You beauty, another week to get into, which means another 22 songs back-to-back, good to go. We got a song that Anthony Kiedis wrote coming up that he was almost too embarrassed to bring to the table because he felt that it was too personal. Turned into maybe their biggest hit of all time after Kato and John turned the lights off. 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I said, ooh.

Wave 96.5, it is Bo today, and we've got 22 in a row for you. Walk the Moon is on the way right now. Somebody who started their foray into acting. I know it's a big jump for some people that don't make it, but pretty good reviews so far of her work in Beast alongside the likes of Russell Crowe. It's Amy Shark, the biggest ick, Wave 96.5. First

Dave 96.5, it is Bo today with a 22-song music marathon. Now, we have your opportunity to score a bucket load of cash. Just tell us exactly how much is in the treasure trove. It is the shipload of cash. Next chance is at 11:30 with Dino. 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Taylor Swift on the other side of Joan Osborne.

Wave 96.5 with 22 back-to-back. It is Bo this morning. Imagine Dragons are on the way. This is Savage Garden to the moon and back, which is where everyone would love someone to. But given that the universe is bigger, it gives me the impression that people would tap out once it got too hard. Wave 96.5.